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28: Y'all act like you never heard sports radio before. Well, you ain't, at least not like this, that's for sure. Any clown can tell you who won the game and give you the score, but Big Ben and his boys give you so much more. It's cooking entertainment and the Maller monologues. This ain't the minor league. Ben only runs with the big dogs. He's king of the hill, A number one, top of the heap. Just what the doctor ordered if you can't sleep. All the others try to sound like Ben and act like Ben and talk like Ben, but they're just not Ben. Big Ben is more than just a clock in the UK. He's the undisputed champion, I don't care what you say. He's Ben Maller, yes, he's the real Maller. All the other Ben Mallers are just another fella. So won't the real Ben Maller please stand up? Please stand up. Please stand up. He's Ben Maller. Yes, he's the real Maller. All the other Ben Maller.

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0: Another classic from Just Josh and Jay Scoop. It is the Ben Maller Show. And I, Bill Miller, a reminder, this show is saved for posterity's sake. It's called the podcast, the Ben Maller Show podcast. It'll be up in the podcast domain. It'll be available for you shortly after the end of the show. And it's been cannibalized. Now, you can listen to every hour. We recommend that. However, you can hear each hour individually. Maybe you love hour three. I don't know why you'd love hour three. You're an hour three person. Or you can hear the best of version. Very long today, 5.5 seconds. Very good job. Wow, impressive. Check that out wherever you get your podcast. Thank you.
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3: It's time for another Maller game show.
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3: We surveyed 100 people. Name sports teams associated with losing.
5: The Lakers?
6: I believe the answer is the Clippers.
3: That is the top answer. 40 points. It's Maller.
0: All right, real quick, let's play the game. Limited time. We have Mark on the north end, and he is going to play, and Chris in Boston. These guys play every week. These guys play each other.
7: Every week.
0: Yeah, one, two, or three. Quickly, Lorena.
8: Number two.
0: All right, here we go, gentlemen. 100 people surveyed. The top five answers on the board. Name your least favorite chore. Your least favorite chore.
7: Mark. Laundry.
0: Laundry is on there, but not the number one answer. You need to go again, Mark.
7: How about mowing the lawn?
0: Mowing the lawn is not on there. All right, Chris, here's your chance. Name your least favorite chore. Top five answers on the board.
9: Taking the trash out.
0: That is out. Yeah, that is number three answer. Go again, Chris.
9: Washing the dishes.
0: Washing the dishes. Is that on there?
8: It is, but it was with...
0: you answered it. Yeah, he had laundry. Laundry, dishwashing. All right, keep going, Chris.
9: Cleaning the bathroom.
0: Yes, that was the number one answer. Cleaning the toilet, cleaning the bathroom. And keep going, Chris. We're out of time. We have dusting, taking out the trash, vacuuming. 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
27: Sunday night's IndyCar race near St. Louis went to Joseph Newgarden. Denny Hamlin took the NASCAR event at Michigan, his third victory this year. The U.S. Women's Open in L.A. went to American Nelly Korda by one stroke. At Golf's Memorial in Ohio, J.T. Poston won it in a playoff, and Tyrrell Hatton took the LIV Golf event in Spain by two strokes over Jon Rahm. Number 2 seed Alexander Zverev won the French Open final in 5 sets, his first career Grand Slam title. WNBA wins for L.A. and Toronto. Former Chicago Bulls player and broadcaster Stacey King died at the age of 59. No cause of death given. Advancing to the College World Series, Texas, Georgia, and North Carolina. The San Francisco Giants won the Sunday night ball game in 10 innings at the Cubs 2-1. The Angels beat the Dodgers in L.A. 13-5. The Mets won 7-3 at San Diego. I'm Steve DeSager.
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8: 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Call 513-585-UCCC. Northbound 75 slows just a bit through the cut. That's for crews to put up the closed signs on the 12th Street ramp. Northbound 75, the ramp from 12th to southbound 75, also closes today for several months. All part of the new bridge project. Chuck Ingram with traffic.
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2: From the UCL Traffic Center at the UC Cancer Center, care goes beyond cancer treatment with the region's first primary care clinic for cancer patients and survivors. Call 513-585-UCCC. Northbound 75 slows just a bit through the cut. That's for crews to put up the closed signs on the 12th Street ramp. Northbound 75, the ramp from 12th to southbound 75, also closes today for several months. All part of the new bridge project. Chuck Ingram with traffic.
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1: It is two pros and a cup of Joe here on Fox Sports Radio. LeVar Arrington, Brady Quinn, Jonas Knox with you. Coming up next hour, top of next hour, we're going to talk about the circus. 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And speaking of the World Cup, don't miss Team USA's first game of the group stage Friday at 9 p.m. Eastern Time, 6 p.m. Pacific on Fox. 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
2: 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Good thing the guys are here to bring you in case you missed it.
1: So there's somebody in the world of football who's getting, I don't know that people are clowning him, but they were kind of making jokes as if, you know, what are you doing? So Marcel Reed, who's the quarterback for Texas A&M, he took a picture with Lionel Messi, who was in town because Argentina played a friendly there at Kyle Field against Honduras. And so, you know, Messi's there. Everybody's getting a picture. And, you know, he handed out a kit, a signed kit, and autographed it and was nice enough to do that. And so Reed decided to also autograph a jersey of his and give it to Lionel Messi. I don't see it as a problem, but there's some people that look at that and say, why would Messi want his jersey? And to me, it feels like that's just, it's a kind gesture. Like you gave him his, he gave you, I don't understand why people are knocking him. If it was Arch Manning, would it be better? If it was, it just, you know, it feels like a nice gesture. And maybe Messi, you know, maybe that jersey got left behind and he never even took it with him when he left. But nonetheless, hey. Reed's getting.
0: So you're going to get involved in it.
1: No,
0: you're
1: I'm just saying.
0: I saw what you just did.
1: I look at it and I say, nice gesture from Reed. He wanted to, in return, give a signed jersey of his own. And then, you know, people took the opportunity there to call him out for it, which I didn't think was very nice.
0: It was very shady the way you did that.
1: What's so shady about it?
0: Very shady, bro.
1: I mean, you guys give me a signed jersey, I'd be grateful. You know, I don't look at it.
0: So you had to slide in there. He may have left the jersey behind.
1: Who knows? I mean, maybe, you know,
0: at least give it to somebody else.
1: That is how he gets a lot of stuff. Okay. So, so I don't know if you guys have found yourself in that awkward spot to where you've had to exchange jerseys with someone and be like, all right, yeah, I didn't really ask for this. I know you got a lot of memorabilia, Bar. Anything that you were given that you're like, I didn't really ask for this, but I'll take it. Nice gesture along these lines.
0: No.
1: Okay.
0: Nope.
1: Good talk. Guys, in case you missed this, there's been a lot of conversation going on about exactly how the New York Jets and this upcoming season are going to play out. There's a lot of people fired up about what's going on in New York when it comes to the Knicks. And there's also the conversation when it comes to the Jets this upcoming season not having any primetime games. And so Aaron Glenn, the head coach of the Jets, said the following, quote, to me, it's more of you earn the right. And yes, you can use that as motivation, but you earn the right. That's the good thing about this league. You earn your right. Players, coaches, everybody, you earn your right to get what you get in this league. Do you really want the Jets on national TV? If you're Aaron Glenn, do you want the rest of the world to see what it is you guys are?
0: Yes.
1: Really?
0: There are a lot of people high on the Jets this year.
1: Who?
0: Just wait and see, man. There are people that are talking about the Jets in a very, very, a more positive fashion, man. In terms of personnel-wise, a lot of people are high on them personnel-wise. Now, you know my whole thought process on dysfunction versus talent, but I'm just saying there are a lot of people that are intrigued by the offseason that this Jets team has had.
3: Who are those lot of people?
0: I'll say this. When I was in the – a lot of people is like kind of – it's overstated, obviously. I don't talk to very many people. But when I was here during the draft, I mean, that was like the talk of the room was the Jets and what they've done.
3: Really?
0: Yeah. Yes.
3: I think their over under win total is like at 5.5.
0: I'm just look. Ooh, I'm just telling you what I've heard. I don't think that talent outperforms dysfunction, but some people are high on them.
3: Are you trying to hype them up right now?
0: No. Mm-mm. But it could be New York's year.
1: Yeah, 5.5. Good call.
3: Yeah.
0: Could be New York's year, man.
1: Starting
0: with the NBA.
1: If you just
3: look at Jonas. Jonas, you're going to try to make more out of this. Let's hear it.
1: If you just focused on the division.
3: Mm.
1: And you're looking at the bottom feeders of the division.
3: Yeah, third best team in the division.
1: Okay. Yeah, I was going to say, are they better than the Dolphins next year?
0: Oh.
1: Because that's a team that feels like they're in full-blown rebuild mode. So
0: they might be competitive against Buffalo and against New England.
3: Wow.
1: Jets?
0: They might be.
3: I mean, they're divisional opponents. I hope they would be.
0: Well, that doesn't make... I mean, you look at the Browns.
3: The Browns are competitive versus those teams.
0: Oh, please.
3: What do you mean, oh, please?
0: The Browns.
3: They're competitive versus
0: them. Go to break. Count us down, Lorena.
4: 3.
0: Come on, Q. The Browns.
3: We are competitive.
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8: 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Call 513-585-UCCC. Northbound 75 continues slow through the cut in the hill. The ramp to 12th Street, Covington, shuts down today for the next few months for the Brent Spence Corridor Project. Southbound 75, no delays at all. Southbound 71 looks good too. Chuck Ingram with traffic.
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17: The Yankees moved into a virtual tie for first in the AL East with the Rays. Tampa Bay lost 4-1 at Miami. The Yankees won 6-1 over Boston with 5 runs in the bottom of the 8th. Atlanta has the majors' best record, 45-21, after edging Pittsburgh 3-2. The Mets won 7-3 at San Diego. Manny Machado of the Padres batting 169 after an 0-for-4 day. The Angels beat the Dodgers in LA 13-5. The Giants took the Sunday night ball game in 10 innings at the Cubs 2-1. Wins for Kansas City and Detroit. St. Louis won its 4th straight. Victories for Texas and Milwaukee. The University of Texas advanced to the College World Series, as did Georgia and North Carolina. IndyCar's race near St. Louis went to Joseph Newgarden. Denny Hamlin took the NASCAR event at Michigan. The U.S. Women's Open in L.A. was won by American Nelly Korda by 1 stroke. I'm Steve DeSager.
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8: 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Call 513-585-UCCC. Cruiser working with wreck southbound 75. It's above Middletown and 123. Right lane is blocked off. Northbound 75. You can add an extra 5 minutes between Buttermilk and the 12th Street Covington ramp, which is now closed for construction. Chuck Ingram with traffic.
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0: 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And a Cup of Joe, what? 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
1: This is how UFC started, this song?
0: No.
1: Sure?
0: Yeah. It's similar, though.
1: I feel like this is a UFC song.
0: No.
1: All right. It's
2: very similar.
1: Okay.
3: UFC or USC?
1: USC.
3: Yeah, it's. I know what song you're talking about. It's similar, but no. By the way, UFC.
1: The story behind the song is amazing, by the way.
3: UFC at the is White House really? next Sunday.
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3: I was talking about that, the Cowboys White House. 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
5: After your sports weekend, happens. 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
3: All right. Spill it. Who's got what?
4: Who's got it?
3: I got destroyed by mosquitoes this weekend. Hmm. Destroyed.
1: Oh, so you went outside.
3: I'm always outside. Come on, man.
6: Oh, you went outside, Jonas.
1: Where'd it go, Jonas?
3: Yeah. Just because I'm pale doesn't mean I don't go outside. I just have to lather
1: on. That's exactly what it means.
3: I got to lather on the sunblock, you know?
1: Yeah, you went outside. That's good, Jonas.
3: Every day, man. Every day.
1: Every day.
2: Every day.
3: But unfortunately, I don't think it was outside. I think it was inside. While I was sleeping, I think a mosquito got in and just went to work.
6: Do you ever, like, when they come really close to your ear and you can hear them inside just taunting you, but you can't see them?
4: This is a true story. Mm-hmm. I cut my honeymoon short because of that.
6: Because you could hear them around you?
4: We were in Turks and Caicos, and we left a day early. Because two nights in a row, I was getting harassed by mosquitoes.
6: Mosquitoes
4: and like it was the type. No, it was mosquitoes. Oh, so you were like 1 a.m.
6: Dude, they love me.
4: Lafar, get up! You don't belong here.
3: No, I heard.
4: So I left. I got the hell up out of here.
3: Now, I don't know if this is true, but I've heard that cigarette smokers don't have mosquito issues because the mosquitoes don't want the
4: nicotine.
3: Yeah, and the blood.
4: That's crazy.
3: Yeah, I've heard that. So,
4: huh.
3: I know Brady's a longtime smoker, so he probably has never had a mosquito bite before.
1: I think I saw something about cigarette smokers and COVID, too. They were, like, more resistant to COVID.
3: Were they really?
1: But that also might have been... something with nicotine. I don't know. Not quite sure.
3: Well, that's interesting.
1: Yeah. Huh.
4: So, interesting. So you should smoke is what we're saying?
3: Basically,
1: well, yeah. No, I'm definitely not saying that. Well, okay. But I could have sworn I read that somewhere.
3: Imagine imagine seeing Fauci buy a pack of Marlboros at the gas station. That'd be great.
1: Hmm. That'd be like Charlie Hall, the chick playing against Nelly Korda yesterday for the U.S. Open women's. She was ripping darts in between every hole. It's great.
3: Really?
4: You're allowed to do that?
1: Oh, yeah. She's like the John Daly of women's golf. It's great.
3: What's her name? Let me look this up.
4: I guess you can smoke cigars. Charlie Hull. So, yeah, I guess you can smoke. Yeah, okay. Because that's all I would do is drive you and smoke a cigar. We go golfing. I'll drive the cart. I'll take a beer with you. Oh, yeah, what?
3: Yeah.
4: She smokes. Oh, yeah.
3: Yeah.
4: She smokes.
3: He's back.
4: No, I'm not, hot, bro. Never again.
3: Carting the camels. All right.
4: Old Joe.
3: What else is on the docket? Who's got something they want to vent about? Anybody? Any complaints?
4: Any Lorena issues? Always has a good one. Come on.
6: No, I had the best weekend. Oh, my gosh. Did all sorts of stuff.
4: Oh.
6: Yep. Double theme park hopping, you know?
4: Oh.
3: To where?
1: Oh, that's good.
6: Yeah,
1: no one puking in your bed?
6: No one puking in my bed this weekend.
4: Oh, she said no one, which means that she dug into her lineup this weekend.
1: Oh.
4: Dang.
3: Damn.
1: What? Lorena's all pro.
6: Number 3, please come to the counter.
4: Yeah, see, there you go. Don't play with me. Lorena.
6: No cleanups this weekend. No cleanups this weekend.
3: Ew.
4: How about that?
3: Your order is ready.
4: Hey, yo. We are Fox Sports.
3: Hey, it's Jonas Knox. 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
8: 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Call 513-585-UCCC. Crews continue to work with an accident southbound 75. It's above Middletown. The right lanes are blocked. Traffic backing for over a 20-minute delay from Franklin. Northbound 75 is improving into Covington, even with the ramp to 12th Street blocked off for the next year for construction. Chuck Ingram with traffic.
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21: Sunday night's IndyCar race near St. Louis went to Joseph Newgarden. Denny Hamlin took the NASCAR event at Michigan, his third victory this year. The U.S. Women's Open in L.A. went to American Nelly Korda by one stroke. At Golf's Memorial in Ohio, J.T. Poston won it in a playoff, and Tyrrell Hatton took the LIV Golf event in Spain by two strokes over Jon Rahm. Number two seed Alexander Zverev won the French Open final in five sets, his first career Grand Slam title. WNBA wins for L.A. and Toronto. Former Chicago Bulls player and broadcaster Stacey King died at the age of 59. No cause of death given. Advancing to the College World Series, Texas, Georgia, and North Carolina. The San Francisco Giants won the Sunday night ball game in 10 innings at the Cubs 2-1. The Angels beat the Dodgers in L.A. 13-5. The Mets won 7-3 at San Diego. I'm Steve DeSager.
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15: The Reds lost to the Cardinals again, falling 5-3. They get swept in the weekend series in St. Louis. Matt McClain homered twice in the loss. Reds try to shake it off. They're at the Padres tonight. The Bengals return to the field tomorrow as they kick off their final week of voluntary OTAs. Mandatory minicamp starts next week. And up in Columbus, JT Poston won the Memorial Tournament, edging Ryan Gerard in a playoff. I'm Matt McCoy.
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0: scattered into the metro area, and then rain should be fading by 9 o'clock at the latest. Tonight is dry, we're down to 70, and then tomorrow afternoon, some more isolated showers and storms. That's the forecast. I'm 9 First Warning meteorologist Jennifer Ketchmark.
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11: 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The good news is westbound 275 accident now cleared between the AA Highway and Taylor Mill Road. Still around a 10-minute delay, though, back from 471. And eastbound 275 after 74 accident blocking the right two lanes. I'm Eddie Zellick with traffic.
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18: Tonight, it's storms ending in a

0: Morning low of 70 degrees. As for Tuesday, it's scattered showers, chance of storms, a high of 81. At night, rain and storms ending late, a low down to 70 again. That's the forecast. I'm 9 First Warning, Chief Meteorologist Steve Raleigh.
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12: It was so good. So much fun. Go see it. And redeem yourself and the Masters of the Universe, because they came in second to Scary Movie 6. Come on, Knicks, I didn't hear one good thing about that movie, bro.
13: Knicks are going to be stinkor tonight, in my opinion. I feel like it's happening, dude.
12: Well, I hope not. I hope they have the power. Either way, Rich and I will agree on this. We're very excited about it. I'm skipping the gym because I got to go home and watch the game, man. But Rich, he has another little pickle that he's in. It involves the game. We'll get to that. But we're live from the Fox Sports Radio studio. Covino and Rich with Danny G. Ryan is hanging out with us. King Sexy over there. Ryan and Dan Byers got your update in just 6 minutes. 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The crown is yours. So can anything happen in an NBA Finals? Absolutely. The Spurs are a great team. But do I believe all the reasons that Rich gave are going to be the reasons for their collapse? No. Anything could happen, yes. And guess what? Monkeys could fly out of my butt. It doesn't matter. You know, I'll see it when I believe it. I'm not putting money on it. If they do, if the Spurs do win tonight, great. We got a better series, a better finals here. But I still think the Knicks are playing like the better team. I don't see that changing. I see them taking this energy and not crumbling. I see them taking this energy and thriving off of it because they're used to it. They're pumped for it. And New York is starving for it. That's how I feel. Your thoughts, 877-99 on Fox.
13: Buddy boy, both games were ridiculously close. And the next few could swing the Spurs way. I don't think venue has as much to do as you think. I could be wrong. But I locked in a bet during the break.
12: I think you're underestimating the Garden tonight, bro.
13: I locked in a bet during the break, and I love it. It's 100 to win 300. It's a plus 300 bet. You want to hear this bad boy?
12: Sure. Tell me about it.
13: I think you're gonna be like, whoo. Wemby 25 or more.
12: Okay.
13: Wemby 10 or more rebounds. And the Spurs money line win the game. Wemby 25-10, Spurs win. 100 wins 300.
12: Man. I think you'll get two out of those three for sure.
13: I said it before. Coleman Johnson just hit us up and goes, no team has ever lost games 1 and 2 at home and won the finals. Which I don't think that bothers me because, as we said, every couple months, Covino, one of us comes in with a, can you believe this has never happened before? It's not impossible. I just want to see a great series. I think the Knicks, you know, someone else made a good point. Kay Rain said, no one wants to see the Knicks go up 3-0 except Knicks fans, which means could it be that the Spurs might get a friendlier little whistle tonight on some of those calls? Does the NBA want 3-0?
12: We got some people on the phones to talk about it. Like I said, we're all going to be tuning in. The one thing we do agree on is that we're very pumped to watch what happens. I'll be watching home, lamping with my dog Theo. Rich, he'll tell you where he's going to be in just a minute, but let's say what's up. 877-99 on Fox, Covino and Rich with Danny G. Who do we got, Danny?
3: Let's start in Dallas, Al.
12: Hey, Dallas, Al.
13: Hey, Al.
7: Yo. What's up, fellas? How y'all doing?
13: Hey, buddy. Don't worry, buddy. What's up, Al?
7: I'm doing okay. I think Wimby can do it. I think that if he owns the paint or at least make an effort to try to, that he can do it. It's like Perk said, he got to play like a big man instead of a guard. These last two games, I've been watching him on the perimeter, and it don't look good. And I think that's how he really lost, him playing perimeter game.
13: Yeah, and you know what? The Spurs have been – listen, I'm not saying he's going to slow down. I love his story. I love the stories about his mother. I love his wife's $45,000 bag. But Carl Anthony Towns, Covino,
12: yeah,
13: you have to admit, has played the best basketball of his life over the last week.
12: He's in his zone.
13: But while he's done that, some of the Spurs have played like below their standard. So who's to say? Who's to say that come tonight, that reverses and we got ourselves a real series? I would not be shocked at all. In fact, I think unless you are a diehard Knicks fan, you should be rooting for the Spurs. That way we get a good series.
12: Well, like we all want a good series. And Rich, hang tight because we got a lot of people starting to call now. We're going to get to all your phone calls in a second. 877-99 on Fox. Let's get to an update with Dan Beyer. We don't want to make the great Dan Beyer wait. Come on.
13: There he is. What
3: hey,
13: up, DB?
3: Hey, guys. Game 3 of the NBA Finals is tonight, as you mentioned, tipping off at 8:30 Eastern time. Now, ticket data says that tickets, the get-in price, has dropped about 50% than it was 3 days ago. But that doesn't mean getting into Game 3 of the NBA Finals is cheap. Right now, the cheapest ticket, according to the ticket data site, is $4,700. So that would be for Game 3 tonight. The Atlanta Hawks are the only team to give the Knicks a loss so far in these postseasons. Today, they gave head coach Quinn Snyder an extension. Raptors GM Bobby Webster received a contract extension, and he was promoted to executive vice president as well. Texas Tech quarterback Brendan Sorsby is eligible to play college football again after a judge granted a temporary injunction in his lawsuit against the NCAA. The NCAA had ruled Sorsby ineligible last month after it was discovered he placed thousands of bets on sporting events, including games where he was a member of a participating team. He'll serve a 2-game ban to start this season. Now, the NCAA could appeal the decision. However, that appeal may not be heard until after the college football season. In college baseball, Oklahoma swept Kansas today to advance to the College Baseball World Series in Omaha, as have the Alabama Crimson Tide by beating St. John's. Alabama goes to Omaha for the first time since 1999. Five SEC schools will be going to Omaha of the eight that will be competing. Guys, finally, when you got to go number two, be sure to bring the number one product and clean, Dude Wipes. 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Giants edge rusher Abdul Carter left today's mini camp with an injury. John Harbaugh says it's an ankle issue, not believed to be serious. Back to you guys.
12: Thank you, Dan Beyer. Now, because we got a lot of people calling up, let's take one call now and then the rest when we get back. Who do we got, Danny G?
3: Tony in Milwaukee's been holding.
12: Hey, Tony. Hey,
10: what up, Tony? Hey, listen, man. I'm in Milwaukee. I'm a Michigan transplant. I'm originally a Pistons fan. But I'm hoping this thing goes 7 games, man. I'll be honest with you. I'm hoping the Spurs take these 2 games and goes back to San Antonio. If Milwaukee, the Knicks win, they'll do it in 7. But I'm hoping this thing goes 7.
13: Yeah.
12: I mean, look, the juice of the story, and even as a show, to come in every day with something to talk about, there's a part of me that wants that too. But, I just don't see it happening right now, man. I think the Knicks are going to play their faces off tonight. I really believe that.
13: But so are the Spurs, dude, and they have way more to lose. Like, there's almost a level of, I'll give you an analogy.
12: Yeah, but you're making it out like the Knicks, they're coasting, and maybe they let the foot off the gas a little bit. I don't see that happening.
13: I mean, I'm not saying they're the same as little kids, but I notice that when, in kid sports, if you tell your team, your coach or little kids, hey, you guys are up by 10 runs. We're whooping them. All of a sudden, they get a little lazier on defense. They're not paying attention as much. That's a childhood trait. As you get older, those things are subconscious. Kavino, we've talked about it before with sports and life and everything. Everyone gets a little more comfortable when they're under contract at a job. Everyone gets a little more comfortable when they're up in the fourth quarter or, midway through the game.
12: You know who seems a little less comfortable with the pressure? Wemby, this series. And you could say it's him, or you could just give credit to the Knicks and their defense. You know, I don't know. I'm not wishing against anything against the kid. I think he's going to be the GOAT when all's said and done. I just don't think it's his time. We'll get to the rest of your phone calls. We got a lot of people on hold, Rich.
13: While we get to those phone calls, let me just say, as we get to break, one really nice thought. Did you see that Madison Square Garden, their foundation, Garden of Dreams, someone bid and won 2 courtside tickets for $1 million for tonight. So $1 million going to a good cause through Madison Square Garden. So some baller's like, yeah, $1 million for courtside seats tonight.
12: That's wild, dude. Hey,
13: that's wild.
12: People are going to be going crazy tonight. It's going to be fun to watch. Your phone calls next. Plus, we got Big Poppy Trivia. We'll tell you when to call later right here on Covino and Rich Fox Sports Radio.
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20: 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The good news is westbound 275 accident now cleared between the AA Highway and Taylor Mill Road. Still around a 10-minute delay, though, back from 471. And eastbound 275 after 74 accident blocking the right two lanes. I'm Eddie Zellick with traffic.
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13: Jay-Z gonna be there tonight, Cove, or what? What do you think?
12: I don't know. I really don't know. Maybe it's possible. Concrete Jungle, where dreams are made of, being made tonight. Jay-Z might be there, man. He's New York. Trump's gonna be there. He's New York. But you know who won't be there? The fans partying on the street because of tight security. So that's a bit of a downer, man, because the fans are going to go wild.
13: What would a guy like you do if you couldn't bring your man bag?
12: That's the other thing. Security's so tight. Tighter than your jeans, Rich, in the early 2000s.
13: Oh, thanks. Yeah.
12: Covino and Rich on Fox Sports Radio, and it's time for our Tire Rack play of the day.
13: Tire Rack.
12: Jazz Chisholm had some Tonight Show pop in his bat.
31: Two on, two out here in the bottom of the eighth. Swing and a drive. What? Right center field. Going back, going back. Goodbye. Jazz Chisholm, a three-run jack and a 6-1 Yankees.
12: And what makes that a wild one is it was Aaron Judge's bat. I don't know if you guys saw that, but he's wearing Giancarlo Stanton's pants and Aaron Judge's bat. Anything to turn it around. Yankees beat the Red Sox 6-1. That call was courtesy of Yankees Radio Network, our Tire Rack play of the day. 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
13: It is weird that he's wearing Max Fried's underwear, though.
12: That is weird.
13: That is where I was like, all right, what are we doing?
12: Now, before we wrap up with all your phone calls in regards to Game 3 tonight at the Garden, on Friday, we were playing Brainwave, and Mike in Cincinnati called us up. Right, Danny G?
32: Yeah, and I have a clip here that I put together of what happened on Friday in case you missed it.
33: Hey, I'm a winner for just being on the show. I appreciate you guys. I got a hot date tonight. I got to go on Covino and Rich. I am living the dream today.
12: Ooh, hot day, yo.
13: Friday. Let's go.
12: On a date. Friday night at 8.
33: Oh, she might be your date. Real quick, guys, I saw He-Man earlier. A+.
13: Oh, dude, and he saw He-Man. Off the air, talking about Mike, our listener that just won. He won a Covino and Rich grilling apron and prize pack.
12: Yeah.
13: He saw He-Man this morning.
12: Yeah.
13: Seems like a really happy, pleasant guy. Said he's a comedian and actor.
34: He's got a hot day tonight.
13: He's got a hot day tonight. Danny G whispered to me, he goes, man, if that guy gets some tonight, it's the perfect day. It might be, right?
12: Yeah, you're right.
13: I mean, good luck to Mike.
12: All right, so we wished him the best. We got an update.
32: Yes.
12: Mike's on the phone, right?
13: Yeah. I love follow-ups. Mike.
32: As promised, Mike and Cincy.
3: Mike. Guys?
12: What
13: Mike,
12: up, man?
13: How'd the date go, bud?
3: So, real quick, I'm going to go real quick. First off, it went great. A boy became a man on Friday.
12: Oh!
3: I'll say that. A boy became a man on Friday. I'm going to go real quick and sweet with it. First off, screw the Wayans brothers because they almost ruined my date. We left that movie about 45 minutes in because it was just that horrible. But luckily, there was a steak. Wow. There was a steak. A steak place across the street. So we got in there. They didn't have no reservations. Had a good steak. On the way back, I'm playing the clip from our show on Friday. From the show on Friday, and she's like, "Oh my God, was that you on the radio?" I was like, "You know, I call Gavino and Rich all the time. You know, I kind of know him like that." She's like, "Oh my God, so you're just some kind of big star, aren't you?" So you just, I ain't gonna say that now, but okay. So next thing I know, we end up back at her place, and like I said, I woke up. The sun was brighter the next day. The grass was greener. We hold much of that Tom Brady, you know, drinking there. And it was a great time.
13: Yo, great story, awesome. Mike.
3: Sponsored by Tom Brady. And the kicker, I literally just left there this morning. I spent the whole weekend over
12: there. Looks like he won the weekend, bro. Good for you, Mike. Thanks for the update, Mike, in Cincinnati.
32: Yeah, that was awesome.
12: And
32: thank
12: by the
32: you,
12: way,
32: Mikey.
12: Doesn't that prove that we live in the upside down? He had to leave Scary Movie 6 because it sucks so bad, yet it doubled the amount of revenue that He-Man made coming in second this weekend. And He-Man's actually good, man.
13: Oh
12: God, we stink.
13: Can I add something on behalf of Mike and everyone?
12: Yes.
13: If you are ever trying to impress a young lady and you're on a date, you have full permission to say that, like, you're a Covino and Rich, like, associate producer, talent scout, whatever, you're, you know, you can say whatever you want. We'll vouch for you.
12: Yeah, if it helps you out, yeah, we got your back.
13: We're the ultimate wingman of a show. We'll back up your lies if they're not too bad.
12: Hey, Rich, we have a few more phone calls in regards to the game tonight. Thanks again, Mike. Appreciate you. Who do we got, Danny?
32: Let's go to James in North Kakalaka.
12: What up, James? What's up?
4: Thank you for the call. Love the show, guys. A few points on tonight. I think San Antonio can steal this game if and only if Wimby can play to his potential and that the event is not too big for him. I think the event's too big for him right now, and a lot of people may not remember that Shaq got swept early when he went to the finals.
13: Yeah,
12: sweat.
4: And I think the event is too much for him, and he gets gassed very early.
13: Yeah, you know what? There's two arguments. Shaq early on got swept and went on to have an illustrious career, you know, a ton of NBA titles.
32: Yeah, but
13: here's the
32: big.
13: Other angle, Kobe.
32: I played big. It wasn't me.
13: When you think of Kobe and Michael Jordan, some of the greats, where did they have some of their best road games ever? They fed off of that excitement at the Garden. So don't tell me that big players can't step it up on the road if they're at the Garden. Michael Jordan, Kobe, some of the best have had some of their elite memorable performances beating the Knicks at the Garden. So keep that in mind as well.
12: One last one real quick, Danny J.
32: All right, Super Rasidé in Detroit wants to joust with Rich.
12: We said quick, Rasidé, go ahead.
5: What's up, fellas? I am the Inner City Sports Analyst, and this is the Super Perspective. Hey, Stephen A. Smith, I challenge you.
13: Oh, jeez.
5: But guess what, though? I got New York all the way. And guess what? Covino, you're thinking like me on this particular topic. Rich, you would be thinking that wicky-wacky, tacky type of stuff. Look, the New York Knicks is not going to be focused on what color is the cheerleader's pom-poms, who's in the building. They are Terminators, bro.
13: Bro, the fact that Super Rasidé shares your opinion, Covino, you should feel crappy about your opinion right now.
12: I just think that to think that New Yorkers and the Knicks are worried about distractions is crazy, bro. That's just like fan speculation, and it only affects the fans tonight. And I do feel bad for the Knicks fans, man. They waited a long time to get shut down by the president.
13: Well, do you feel bad for my circumstances at all tonight?
12: Well, you got 20 seconds to explain.
13: We'll take your feedback next. What do you do? My kid has a tournament baseball game tonight, right at tip-off. Do I watch on my phone quietly, secretly? Do I check the score, or do I DVR it and avoid all NBA until I get home tonight? We'll take some feedback next. CNR on a Monday right here, Fox Sports Radio. 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
10: 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Call 513-585-UCCC. Northbound 71 on the Ohio side, it's an accident after 275 that's blocking the right lane. Traffic moving slow from the Norwood Lateral, about a 10-minute delay. And one more crash on westbound 74 after Ribault off on the right shoulder. I'm Eddie Zellick with traffic.
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10: 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Call 513-585-UCCC. Northbound 71 on the Ohio side, it's an accident after 275 that's blocking the right lane. Traffic moving slow from the Norwood Lateral, about a 10-minute delay. And one more crash on westbound 74 after Ribault off on the right shoulder. I'm Eddie Zellick with traffic.
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26: Tonight, it's storms ending in a morning low of 70 degrees. As for Tuesday, it's scattered showers, chance of storms, a high of 81. At night, rain and storms ending late, a low down to 70 again. That's the forecast. I'm 9 First Warning, Chief Meteorologist Steve Raleigh.
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0: Welcome, everyone. This is Kentucky Sports Radio, Monday, June the 8th. I am Matt Jones here after a fun weekend that I hope everybody enjoyed. Great weather all around the Bluegrass, and we're here to get you going. The Clark's Puppet Shop phone lines, 859-280-2287. A-Vision Auto Glass text machine, 772-774-5254. 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Smith Law Office. If you call T.J., make them pay. I got Drew. I got Shannon. And guys, we have a lot to get to. Big time basketball news, good football news. Billy is debuting a new feature this week. Billy's World Cup Fun Facts.
1: Oh, I like it.
0: We're going to go through the 48 countries over the course of this week, and Billy's going to give us a fact on each country.
1: I like that. I have a lot to learn.
0: It's our World Cup preview. Probably will have very little to do with soccer. Maybe nothing.
1: I hope we don't mention soccer.
0: But we need to learn about these countries because they're entering our lives. Like, how many of you know anything about Cape Verde?
1: And are we going to play their national anthems?
0: Because no,
1: that was a big part of the show.
0: I want to play the national anthem. That may take a little while. Yeah. So we're not going to do that. But Cape Verde, that's one of the 48 countries. So you're going to learn about all these countries. Billy's going to have a fun fact.
1: Well, no spoilers yet. I want to wait until I hear Billy's. But don't tell me about Cape Verde until Billy's ready.
0: He's going to do three each day. Now, Thursday, he has to be out. So Shannon has to do the last three. And then we'll see who does better fun facts.
1: Oh, well, the pre-show competition.
2: I can't change the facts. The facts are the facts.
0: That's true. That's a good point. I mean, the facts are the facts.
2: I can make something up that sounds better.
0: But No. Yeah. We need them to be actual facts. People are relying on this for us. 772-774-5254. All right. I want to talk about Kentucky and a huge commitment. A huge week for Mark Pope. But I got to start with last night I went to Railbird in Lexington. It includes a lot of things, Drew, that on paper are not for me.
1: Like being at a festival.
0: Crowds, heat, right? Standing.
1: Yeah, no chairs, right?
0: No chairs. Lines. Right there are four things that are almost always deal breakers.
1: It's amazing you would even volunteer to go something.
0: Crowds, heat, lines, standing. Forget it, right? Couple positives. People watching. Really good people watching. There, you get... People just have decided, Shannon, when they go to festivals, they can wear anything.
2: Oh, of course. Usually it's
0: anything.
2: Not a whole lot.
0: Sometimes. Yeah, the women looking amazing, but very little clothing. Mm-hmm. Men go the opposite direction. Women are like, can I look hot? Men are like, can I take my shirt off? And how fat can I look out here?
1: It's hot out there.
0: I understand.
1: You gotta let it breathe.
0: It is amazing. Men lose their inhibition. I don't know if they have it, but they're like, you know what would look good? My belly with painted on Wranglers and a boots.
1: Just rub it up on people.
0: Just sweat. That would look good. So great people watching. And then the music. I mean, I went ultimately for the music because two artists that are probably two of the 10 I listen to, well, two of the 20 I listen to the most are there. And my favorite artist, Tyler Childers. I counted when I went last night. Shannon, that's the 15th time I've seen Tyler live.
2: You are a super fan at this point then.
0: 15 is a lot, isn't it?
1: You might want to consider a restraining order at this point. You're kind of just following around.
2: I've seen anybody 15 times.
0: I know, it's a lot.
2: Yeah.
0: And I've seen him through every stage. Like 20 people in Amsterdam, to the Burl, to like Masterson Station Park, to Rupp Arena, to now, you know, a festival. So like, it's kind of cool to watch that grow throughout the whole thing.
1: Gets a little farther and farther away too. The crowds get a little bigger.
0: Eventually he's going to be on the moon and I won't be able to, I'm not going there. But so that's neat. And then they had Zach Top, who I realized I like Zach Top, but Shannon, I think I only like Zach Top when he sings, I sleep like a baby, that one.
2: Mm-hmm.
0: And then he does a lot of covers online I like, but then the rest of his songs I don't think I like because he didn't do any covers.
2: Mm-hmm.
0: So basically, I stood there for an hour going, all right, just tell me when you sleep like a baby, okay? I'm waiting for you to sleep like a baby. And then he slept like a baby, and I sang it, Shannon, and was really happy, right?
2: Yeah. Well, so what's wrong with the other stuff? Is it just not?
0: It's just not. I mean, it's fine. It's fine. It's just, it's not.
2: You just don't know it.
0: It's just, yeah, it's just, yeah. Eh.
2: You want
0: I like when he sings, like, all that glitters isn't gold. Like, the 90s, when he covers. But he didn't play any covers. Then Ella Langley was there. She's hot. But I also don't think she's my thing either.
1: See, I don't know a lot about her. I see a lot of Ella fellas, and I'm not among them.
0: There were a lot of Ella fellas there. A lot of little girls there because of Ella. you know, I get it. Like, she's beautiful. She's got a country voice, but it just, there's just something that doesn't connect for me. And I can't figure
2: Tyler.
0: Out what it was.
2: That's what it is. She's not Tyler Childers.
0: I mean, I like other artists besides Tyler Childers. I want to like her.
2: Yeah.
0: I think she's like maybe trying to be like a modern day Loretta or something.
1: Okay. Mm.
0: Mm-hmm. But it just doesn't click. And I watched, I was VIP. I was up there
2: He's choosing Texas. She can tell.
0: That one's fine, but it's on like a Visa commercial, you know, at this point.
1: Mm-hmm. Sounds like you're disappointed in the lead up to Tyler so far.
0: I like to sleep when we slept like a baby. I love the people watching. Food was pretty good. You know, so everything's fine. Tyler was great. Love Tyler. Sang some old stuff, some new stuff. It's a perfect thing. Okay, but I have, so overall, positive experience. Railbird, I think they do a really good job.
1: Yeah.
0: All the hiccups of years past, I think, are over.
1: Yeah, they put that behind them after they moved over to Red Mile. It's been great over there.
0: The ingress and egress is actually pretty good. Two complaints. Complaint one, traffic. And I don't put this on Railbird. This is on the city of Lexington, and I have proof. As I'm walking, now you think, Shannon, the intersection at Red Mile and KS Bar, Virginia Avenue and Broadway. Mm-hmm. That's ground zero for this, right? And it's always been my thought of, how's this going to work? That's just one street, and that's the only way out, right?
1: Mm-hmm.
0: I left Shannon maybe a little early.
2: Of course you did.
1: There's one Tyler song.
2: You could hear it from the parking
0: Tyler
2: lot.
0: Tyler comes on and goes, we got six more songs. And I went, all right, when there's two left, I'm out. And I did.
2: Counting the songs.
0: I am. I get to the corner of Broadway in Virginia, and I knew that whoever was coming behind me was in trouble when I heard one of the cops say to the other one, hey, should we stop the lot and let some of these cars go?
1: Uh-oh.
0: I went, oh, no. Like, if they're just now discussing this.
1: These two guys figure out on the fly.
0: I mean, if they're on the fly deciding when cars should go. So, luckily, I was able to backlot KS Bar and get out. But I bet that was bad for some people getting out there. I heard the people that parked at the Lexington Clinic, like, just, they still are there. They had to move.
1: In the years I've gone, I don't know if it was like this last night, Broadway, that intersection, people were just in the road to where even if you had a green light, you couldn't
0: can't do
1: it. It was just people like just they moved the festival to the street.
0: And it's at night. They've been drinking. They're doing cartwheels. You know, they're not. So that, again, KS Bar actually was a good place to park because you could squeeze out. I did, you know, Lexington Clinic came in. They undercut us on price, Shannon.
2: They
0: charged
2: they?
0: $25. But what you ended up doing is you have to live there until Thursday.
1: Still there today.
0: You're still there today.
2: You are the Houdini of live events. Like when it comes to getting out of a concert,
0: thank you very much.
2: Anything, like you can get out of any situation.
0: Here's traffic rules. Here's the thing people don't, they don't apply at the end of a concert. They're trying to maintain the crowd. So drive in the other lane.
1: Are you encouraging that?
0: I mean, not encouraging. I'm just saying that might be what I do. There's no reason. Like, no one's, it's the purge.
2: Driving on a sidewalk.
0: For 45 minutes, it's the purge. Just don't hit anybody.
2: Mm-hmm.
1: How many traffic violations would you say you committed?
0: Six in the KS Bar parking lot.
2: We literally just add up the Kentucky Office of Highway Safety to our
0: open. Yes, but it is a safe summer driving.
1: Yeah.
0: Yes.
1: And you're in a parking lot.
0: And I was in a parking lot that we sort of own.
2: Yeah, buckle up, put your phone
1: we did down. Until yesterday.
0: Until yesterday.
1: It was your last ride.
0: It was the last day. You know what? Now, I do have one major complaint, though. All right, Shannon, this is Lexington, Kentucky. What do we care more about in Lexington, Kentucky than anybody else? What do we care? What's the main thing we care about?
2: Sports, basketball.
0: Sports, basketball, yeah. Which one specifically?
2: Basketball.
0: College basketball.
2: Yeah.
0: I walk in the front to get my tickets. All right? They have this white building where you get your will call tickets. It's actually very efficient. And I look, and who's standing? You know how sometimes people will be standing at the front, they're like trying to get in, and people aren't letting them in?
1: Yeah.
0: Who would be the person in Lexington right now that you should be letting into a concert more than anyone?
1: Mark Pope.
0: Mark Pope would be number one. I agree. Who would be the next two? Consider what time of year we are, et cetera. Who are you letting in? I don't care if they have a ticket or not.
1: I would say any of the current team.
0: Okay.
2: Yeah.
0: Which ones any player especially?
1: I mean, if Ortega Oway's still around or looking ahead to this year.
2: The guys that just committed.
0: How about Malachi Moreno?
2: Yeah.
0: Wouldn't it be nice to let him in the concert?
1: Yeah.
0: He's standing there at the front, chanting they won't let him in.
2: Where's your ticket?
0: Who cares?
2: Hey, you don't get his special, you know, treatment.
0: What, Shannon, his face is the ticket. There's 100,000 people there. Malachi's standing at the front, and he can't. I know the look because I've done it. The, hey, man, you want to let me
1: in? I'm 7 foot tall. I just turned down the NBA.
0: By the way, he doesn't need an ID. We know who he is. There are no 7-footers.
2: Security maybe doesn't, though. Security maybe.
0: Well, so I look at him and I go, hey, Malachi, how you doing? Glad to have you back. And he goes, Mr. Jones. First of all, when did they start calling me Mr. Jones,
1: uh-oh,
0: Shannon?
1: Uh-oh.
0: When did Mr. Jones happen? This is, yeah. It's Matt. Or KSR. I'll even take KSR guy. I don't need to be Mr. Jones. Or
1: I've been called Unk a few times. Yeah, Unk is almost a compliment. Unk.
0: Mr. Jones is like, I'm not your science teacher. Yeah,
1: that sounds like you're walking the hallways at
0: and
1: school.
0: And he goes, Mr. Jones. I'm like, hey, what's going on? He was like, yeah, they can't find my ticket. And I went, well, I almost just gave him mine.
1: Can't find welcome it. Back.
2: Isn't I was like, you know what? Phone?
0: I don't know. They have these bracelets and you put your name in the email. It was a whole thing. I was like, how are they not going to let you in? So then I look at the guy and I go, yeah, I mean, you know who he is. And he's like, yeah, I know. Because, but I can't let him in.
1: What an employee, though. Guy's holding his ground.
0: How are you going to hold your ground? It's Malachi Moreno.
1: I'm sure the security company loves that guy. He's not budging.
0: Yeah. Budge.
2: Railbird's like, you know what? We're not losing
0: budge,
2: money on this guy.
0: Just a little bit. Budge.
2: Nope.
0: So then I said to him, I was like, well, all right, I know the guy that puts this on, but I'm sure he's getting blown up today. I was like, I'll text him and see if he can get in. And I was like, if you're not in like 20 minutes, just shoot me a message. Well, I get in. I can't get the guy. And then I get the text from Malachi, still haven't gotten in yet.
1: So he's just chilling at the entrance.
0: He's just chilling at the entrance. Man, so listen, my thing to Railbird is,
2: well,
0: like, it's a great event. Just let the UK basketball players in. He was being so nice. Like, he wasn't being demanding. He wasn't asking. Like, I watched him. He was being the nice. But you can't have Malachi just standing there at the front.
2: Remind me of his NIL deal. How many millions is he making?
0: Dude,
2: he
0: can first of all, thank goodness he decided to come back from the draft before. What if Railbird had been during the weekend we were deciding? He was like, you know what? If I can't even get into Railbird.
1: They don't even want me here.
0: I'm
1: going straight to the draft.
0: I'm going to the draft.
2: I find this interesting that the people who can afford it the most usually get free stuff.
0: No, I think he had tickets. I don't think he was asking to be let in.
1: I don't think he was just hovering, hoping.
0: No, I don't think he just walked in and thought they're going to open the door. I think he had tickets, but you had to like give your name and email.
2: Yeah.
0: So for instance, they had my email misspelled, so it took a few minutes to find my email.
2: Mm-hmm. They misspelled your name?
0: Sometimes people don't put the dot between Matt and Jones.
2: Yeah.
0: I think they didn't have the dot.
2: Yeah.
0: But my point is, at some point you just go, all right, man, come on. Don't you?
1: Oh, especially for him.
0: He's 7 feet tall.
1: And as you said, kind of face of our team next
2: year. Even more reason to keep him out of a festival. You want to stand behind a guy who's 7 foot tall?
1: Were
0: you the one working there yesterday? It sounds like you were the one that tried to keep him out.
2: They're like everybody else, man.
1: Imagine getting behind Malachi, though, at the concert.
2: Yeah.
0: I've done it with Woo. Excited that he was there. Yes, Woo. Was it larger than life?
2: Louder, yeah.
0: So I'm just glad. Look, I'm glad he made his decision to come back before Railbird. Because if we had not gotten him, because they were like, sorry, man, can't let you in. There were 100,000 people there.
1: What's one Malachi Moreno?
0: What's one Malachi and his girlfriend? Let him and his girlfriend go. Come on.
1: Just turn your head.
0: Yeah, I didn't see him.
1: He was crouched down.
0: And then I felt bad because, like, I'm sitting there trying to get him a ticket, and I'm failing, and I'm like, well, I guess I'm not Mr. Jones. Mr. Jones can't even get the best basketball player a ticket to the concert.
2: Tony, come hang with me at larger than life, as you call it.
0: You'll get him a ticket?
2: Yeah, I'll get him a ticket. Yeah,
0: tell
2: him.
0: Okay, all right, Mr. Dude. Yeah. All right, Mr. Yeah. Mr. Dude.
2: Tell him if he wants to come hang with me.
0: I mean, my heart sank when he goes, Mr. Jones.
2: Yeah.
0: Mr. Jones. Anyway, yeah.
3: I still later saw he did get in.
0: Okay, good. He did get in.
3: I saw a picture. He was like what, an Ella fella and was watching.
1: Feel bad if he just had to watch from outside Red Mile.
3: Yeah, just sad.
1: Just looking over the top of the fence.
3: Yeah, he's got his head peeked over the fence. 859-280-2287. The text machine is 772-774-5254. Big day for Mark Pope yesterday. 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

0: be at Bourbon and Beyond. If he doesn't want to go to Louder Than Life, I'll take him to Bourbon and Beyond.
1: Oh, you'll get him a ticket? But yeah. I thought you said they need to wait like everybody else.
0: Well, yeah, if he didn't buy it, but like I'll hook him up.
1: I think he had it.
0: You can't just show up.
1: First of all, you got to set that stuff up for him before.
0: Yes.
1: You can't just show up. I don't know who the people were at UK. There needs to be somebody at UK who says, hey, you know, that should happen. People write me being all hard asses going, well, he should buy a ticket like everybody else with his in and out. Shut up, man. Like just let him go to the concert.
2: And we're saying he probably had a ticket that just wasn't getting worked out. I don't think Malachi was just hovering around the gate.
1: He's not like a bum, just like, hey, he might get a ticket. Like, I'm sure he had one, but even if he doesn't, like, you know, those players provide a service to the city. Now, I know they're making money, but y'all got to stop with your hard asses of, oh, you're getting paid now. You should, like, okay, yeah, but you know what? Get over it. Okay?
2: Well, if you're Railbird, you want people to have the best experience ever. Imagine basketball players are walking around.
1: You get to take a picture with Malachi. Like, people are already sending me pictures of him in, so he must have gotten in the take. Because, you know, for him, like, he's going to be taking pictures the whole time. I'm just like one of the many random white people in a plaid shirt there, right? And I was taking pictures the whole time. Can you imagine a 7-foot black guy out there that plays for, like, everybody sees him. So Shannon, like, he's going to have to take pictures, and going out for him involved. It's a lot for a guy like that. But it's good for your thing. So you can say, hey, here's Malachi. He's at the concert.
2: Just another memory of the people that came to your concert are going to have.
1: The people that they'll remember being Ella Fellas, and then they'll remember meeting Malachi.
0: Well, the bigger thing is, going back to what you said at the beginning, they should have already had this set up so that didn't happen to begin with. Yes. If he wanted to go, it should have been set up, not having him just standing there trying to get in.
1: Now, people who stayed for the end said to me the traffic was horrendous. One person said, Matt, I sat in the parking lot for an hour. You could see it coming. I mean, this is why I'm so good at getting out. You gotta look at the thing and say, all right, we're turning onto a 2-lane road. The people working it are going, well, should we hit the button or not? And you're just like, this is not going to go well. Plus, it's midnight on a Sunday.
2: I mean, Red Mile is a great host, but that is not the

0: or that's what you got to do.
1: And maybe a few violations.
0: And a couple times on the wrong side of the road.
1: But drive safely, Kentucky.
0: Kentucky Office of Highway Safety. All right, Kentucky gets a commitment from top 10 2027 player Ryan Hampton. Visits this weekend, commits. Huge get for Kentucky. This means in 1 week, Mark Pope has gotten a commitment from his highest ranked transfer ever. A transfer that in some rankings is number one, no lower than number three all over the rankings. And then Ryan Hampton, who's a top 10 player, and in a couple rankings, top five. You know, it has been a reasonable question. Can Mark Pope recruit an elite level for kids not from Kentucky? That's been reasonable. And now he's gotten two in a week. For all the criticism he's gotten, which I think was deserved, you got to give him praise now. Because this is a huge back-to-back, and including getting one in high school, Drew, where he is like, it seemed like high school players were running from us. Massive.
1: Yeah, even if you were excited about Momcilovich like we all were, I mean, you could still be like, well, I mean, we got to get better at high school. And it took him 5-6 days to go get one of the top players in the class. Also, just having him committed so early, his dad did an interview with Jacob at KSR Plus. Like, we're now ignoring everything. We have 18 months just to get better at basketball and be ready for Kentucky.
0: That's great.
1: So having that so early, then, of course, you can build. You can now go out and be like, look, we already have a four-star wing here. Yeah, so just perfect timing for Pope after a lot of criticism he got the last couple months.
0: What's he like as a player? I don't know anything. I'll be honest with you, I haven't done one out of research. Is he good?
1: Oh, yeah, 6'6 wing.
0: What's a 6'6 wing? Okay.
1: Well, you probably remember. Do you remember his brother, RJ Hampton?
0: I do, a top recruit,
1: kind of plays like him. He was in the NBA Wild. I don't know if he's still around, but clearly a very good basketball family, but a very versatile scoring wing. He's listed as a shooting guard, but he's at 6'6. You put a little muscle on him, he could play a little small forward out there with some other guards. So just a huge get. And then I loved in the interview with Jacob, his dad described how they closed the deal.
0: So, yeah, his dad said something like, his dad's comments, people should read him on KSR Plus. His dad's comments to Jacob were interesting because his dad was like, everybody kept saying Pope is odd, but he's not odd, which is interesting because that says that's clearly out there.
1: Oh, yeah. But especially if you feel comfortable enough talking about it in an interview.
0: Yeah, he just brought it up like people would say, well, he's tall. But then he said he didn't think that was true.
1: That, and he said they got in a room and it was dark and they played a video with the history of Kentucky basketball. I assume it's something like what we have at RUP that we all love, but probably a longer version. He said when it got done, the room was quiet and people were like kind of emotional just over the history. And then Mo Williams walks in and closes the door, and Mo Williams is the closer. So it's like, look, here's a Kentucky. Look at this. Look who's been here. Look at the banners. And Mo Williams, I guess, isn't in the room. And then after they have a few moments at the video, Mo walks in and shuts the door behind him. It's like, all right, let's get to business. That's kind of badass.
0: And I like that they're using Mo Williams as the closer. Mo Williams, unlike the Reds players, they need a closer. UK basketball has needed a closer. You know, we've been throwing probably Emilio Pagan and Tony Santillan out there. And now maybe we have our Dulles Chapman.
1: I love just the image of Pope's probably talking sacred cloth and all this, and Mo's in the hallway just pacing, waiting for him to get called in. Then he comes in and just closes the door behind him like, all right, are we doing this?
0: Sounds great. Well, I'm happy for Pope. And, you know, now, the last week, you can't help but look more positively at the season and even the tenure. I mean, you know, is it going to work? It's going to matter if they win, but now we don't have to have 3 months of just negativity. So I think this is huge, huge for Pope. This is the biggest recruit. This is the biggest recruit to commit here since who? Even going back to Cal, since Justin Edwards?
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14: Heart on the line.
15: That's right. Someone who will worship Shannon's body and still put his heart on the line.
16: What a weird line for a song.
15: It is. I mean, this whole song is weird. And the fact that it's been what we use for the last... since Patrick Patterson. I mean, we got to go back to 2000. What year was Patrick Patterson? 2007?
16: It's like
15: we've been
16: our,
15: playing this terrible Leanne Rimes song.
16: One of our greatest KSR traditions.
15: I know.
16: You can't break it. You've got to keep going
15: and
16: with
15: everything
16: it.
15: That goes with it.
17: It's perfect, though.
15: 859-280-2287. I'm going to go to you guys on the phones here right now. But first, one person writes, there's a lot of, so many hard asses about letting Malachi in. All y'all need to shut up. I mean, like, this is...
16: I mean, I'm with them.
15: Well, you're wrong,
16: I'm on,
15: too.
16: I'm on their side.
15: You're wrong, too. I mean, in Lexington, who are the biggest celebrities in Lexington? Let's be real.
16: Matt Jones.
15: No, rank the top 10 celebrities. I might be, like, in the top 20. Top 10. Today, people who live in Lexington.
18: People you could see at any given day.
15: People you could see at Kroger. Mark Pope is number one.
18: Yes.
15: I don't think Will Stein's well known enough to be number two. He will be number two. But like he was there yesterday. And I think he just kind of blended in.
18: I saw a picture of him. Just looks like your average elephant walking around.
15: I walked by him and after he walked by, I was like, is that Will Stein? But he's like short and I don't know if he's number two. I think if you're talking about who lives in Lexington, I think Malachi's number two. More people know who Malachi is than Milan right now.
2: And again, that may change, but is he not number two? Who's number two if it's not him?
18: Yeah, you're right.
2: Seriously, rank your top 10 in Lexington.
18: Almost can only think about sports. I'm trying to get outside of sports.
2: Okay, let's go outside of sports. Who? I mean,
18: Steve Zahn.
2: But he doesn't live in Lexington.
18: It's true. He's just outside.
2: Steve Zahn, I bet, can go places and people don't necessarily know
18: who he is. He's a regular at Whole Foods.
14: Do the Crafts live in Lexington or no?
2: But do people know what they look like?
18: Mitch
2: All
18: Barnhart.
2: Of them? I would say Malachi is, I think he's two. I mean, maybe Andy Barr, just because people see his face because of those commercials all the time.
18: Being a basketball player makes it so much easier because there's no doubt. It's not like, I think that's Malachi Marino
2: or
18: Mark Pope.
2: Because he's 7 feet
18: tall. So basketball players naturally are going to be more recognizable.
2: Like in the top 10 list, just let's leave aside the rankings. Who's going to be on it living here today? Mark Pope, Will Stein, Mitch Barnhart. Is Nick Mangione on the list?
18: He came to mind.
2: Maybe. Then, Andy Barr. I guess Linda Gorton. The heavy hitter lives in Louisville.
18: Yeah. He'd be on the list, though. He would definitely be on the list. News anchors, TV anchors.
2: Who's the famous?
18: One of the meteorologists.
2: So
18: maybe
2: for
18: Bill
2: sure,
18: Mack.
2: Bill Mack, Chris Bailey.
18: Because everybody watches that.
2: I'm probably on the list. If we're just saying it. Other players that have come, Trent Noah, he's on the list for sure. Trent Noah might be number two.
18: Kenny Walker's
2: definitely on the list. Okay, let's keep going. Alan Cutler might be on the list. It all depends on how wild his hair is that day. If it's wild and if he ever shaves a mustache, he's off the list. But if he doesn't shave it, maybe.
14: For as many people who have been asking me the last couple of days how he's been doing, Lemon wouldn't be far down on the list.
2: Probably on the list. Probably close to on the list. Shannon, you don't live here, and people don't always know what you look like.
14: Sure, I'm only on Netflix twice.
2: Getting beat up.
14: not the other time.
18: I get stopped a lot now with the baby. We can't go anywhere. Even the baby's like, let me poke her. It's like,
2: let me touch her.
18: I'm like, get out of my way. I'm just trying to get groceries.
2: People shouldn't come up to you and touch your baby.
18: Can I pick her up? No, I'm just in here to pick up some fruit.
2: So my point is, I think there's a really strong argument Malachi's two. I actually now would probably say Trent Noah's two, but I would say Malachi's three.
18: There's got to be some former players.
2: I'm sure there's people I'm not thinking of. Fill the text machine, 772-774-5254, that live in Lexington.
14: Do any of the Judds live in Lexington?
2: No, they live in Nashville.
18: Who are the basketball players that hung around?
2: Montgomery lives in Nicholasville.
18: Ramel's around a lot.
14: For a big city, I mean, they have no celebrities.
2: We really don't have any celebrities.
18: Tim Couch.
2: That's number two. So Tim Couch is number two. Tim Couch is number two. All right.
18: I mean, Mark Stoops still lives here.
2: Does he?
18: Has his house. I don't know how much he's here.
2: He might be number two.
18: I don't know how much he's around anymore.
2: I don't think he's here a lot, though. Clay, go ahead, Clay.
17: What's up, Matt? How's it going?
2: What's going on?
17: Not much. I'm going to stay on the positive train for basketball next year. I keep hearing a lot of people say that Wilkins and Zoom can't shoot. I think if you look at strictly their three-point percentage, I see how you come to that. But they both shoot over 80% from the line, and their 2% is over 55%. So their shots aren't broken. I think a lot of three-point shooting is what kind of looks are you getting. Yeah. And in the Pope offense, I think you get better looks. And so you see guys like Lamont Butler really improve their shooting percentage from the year prior to Kentucky to this year. But my favorite thing, man, is they both average almost 5 assists a game. We didn't have enough playmaking from the guard position last year, and I think both these guys can really facilitate the shooters that are in the 3, 4, and 5 spots. But I think for next year, man.
2: I think that's a really
17: like
2: good
17: these
2: point.
17: Guards.
2: That's a really good point about, I appreciate the call, about the looking at their free throw percentage, because he's right. A lot of the 3-point percentages, did you take good shots? And maybe those guys on their team I didn't watch any Washington games, and I watched like two Furman games. So they probably had to take shots that were worse than what they'll take here. So I like that. I do think ultimately you judge, in my opinion, is somebody a good shooter by the free throw line? Do they have form that's fixable? And those guys do. I mean, Aberdeen's a perfect example. Aberdeen, he didn't shoot threes well at the beginning of the year, but he was like always like 85% free throw shooter, and the threes came. You know, and so maybe the same thing. But OA always kind of would struggle with free throws, and it wasn't a surprise that he struggled sometimes shooting from the 3-point line.
18: And we think of like a Trent Noah as a 3-point shooter, but I think he has the same percentage as Wilkins and Diallo. They're all around 32-33%.
2: Is that right?
18: In our mind, we're thinking sharpshooter, but if you just look at stats,
2: doesn't miss free throws really.
18: Yeah, but if you're just looking at numbers, I mean, those three guys are all about the same.
2: Well, I mean, okay, so sit here and think, just to do the analogy, let's think of the best people we think of as the best free throw shooters, or 3-point shooters. Travis Ford didn't miss from the free throw line. Jody Meeks didn't miss from the free throw line. Deron didn't miss from the free throw line. Reed Shepard didn't miss from the free throw line. Antonio Reeves missed a little more than you would think for a guy that was, but he was, I mean, like, our best 3-point shooters in history have also been money from the free throw line.
18: Yep, that second year of Quickly, first year he didn't play as much. He was unbelievable.
2: He was like 90% second year.
18: I might even have a record. Tyler Hero.
2: So, you know, that's a really good point about their free throw percentage. What's Milan's free throw percentage?
18: He got to be high. His percentages across the board were bananas. Let me look it up.
2: Bubba, go ahead, Bubba.
19: Hey, I've got a question. You guys have probably never heard of this. And it's not about the money. And Matt, you own the restaurant. I am a guy I don't want cheese on my hamburger. Okay. So when you go to a restaurant, should the person that doesn't want cheese, should you be charged for the cheese? Should that hamburger be less expensive because
2: if you order a burger that comes with cheese, no, you shouldn't. It shouldn't be less if you get cheese. Now, if you order a burger and cheese is extra, then definitely you shouldn't be. But most burgers now just come with cheese. It's the same way if you don't want tomato.
19: Right.
2: We don't take a quarter off for tomato.
19: Okay. But I'm just saying, a lot of restaurants, you can go to White Castle and you get a hamburger or a cheeseburger.
2: Okay, but you're going to White Castle. So there you go.
19: I'm just saying. Yeah. But I've been to your place, and it's great. But should a person that doesn't want cheese on the burger, can you order just a hamburger and get charged for the hamburger and not the same price as a cheeseburger?
2: Correct. I appreciate the call. If it comes with it, you don't get to go, well, if you, I'm going to get 10 wings, but you know, if you don't give me any celery, can I have 20 cents off? No, I mean, that's not how it works.
18: I don't like scallions on stuff. When I say no scallions, I don't ask for them to take 20 cents off.
2: Yeah, I mean, you don't sit there and you don't get.
18: We're not negotiating.
2: We're not at the flea market. A restaurant has a set of prices. It's inputted into the system.
18: It's not building yourself. You're just building your own food.
2: Yeah. Yeah.
18: I can save a dollar by not getting lettuce and pickle.
2: You know what? Just go to the grocery store at that point. They'll let you pick what you want. But, I mean, you don't get to go to the grocery store and go, hey, that Lunchable pack, I don't want the cheese. Can you give me a dollar off of it? No.
18: It's a good try.
2: 859-280-22. I like the question. It's a good question.
18: Could I just have the bottom bun? I'm a little short on money this week, please. Like a little change.
2: 40 cents off with the bottom bun. 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I'm trying to get the text machine to pull up to see about if people have Lexington celebrities. I think we've done a pretty good list. And you're right, Shannon. Louisville's got a lot more.
14: Yeah. People that actually live there.
2: Cash Daniel.
18: Oh, yeah.
2: It's a good one.
18: Especially as big as he is now.
2: Does Willie Cauley Stein live in Lexington?
18: No.
2: Okay. Jack Gibbons.
18: Yeah, I was going to add Jack Gibbons. That one got sent to me a few times.
2: Jack Gibbons is a good one. He's probably in the top 20.
18: Would people recognize
2: Cash
18: Tom
2: Daniel's
18: Leach?
2: A good one. Tom Leach.
18: I mean, he's radio, but he's been around so long.
2: Maybe Yeah, I mean, I could see Tom Leach being in the top 20.
18: Dave Baker?
2: Does Sam Bowie live here?
18: Yeah, Sam Bowie's got to be on the list.
2: If you're 7 feet tall, but do young people know who Sam Bowie? I think young people know Kenny Walker because he's in every building in the city.
18: There are multiple Kenny Walkers in town. I've always believed
2: Vince
18: that.
2: Vince Marrow.
18: I thought about
2: him. I mean, he does still live here.
18: Yeah.
2: No, if Vince lives here, he's on the list.
18: Who are the TV people that have been on a long time? Because lots of people...
2: But none of them are still on, though. I think the people that have been on a long time have all kind of left. Back in the day, it was all TV people. When I did television, you could tell. Like, I did radio for 8 years, and I'd get recognized some, but then it changed with TV. But do people still watch local TV like that?
18: And a lot of the pieces change.
2: Yeah. All right, if you have more. I like the Sam Bowie. Because Sam Bowie's 7 feet tall. He's gonna stay.
18: The basketball down. Bump. Any tall basketball.
2: We'll take a break. Be right back. It's KSR.
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15: This is a good song, Shannon. Was this Brad Paisley?
14: Brad Paisley, yep.
15: Yeah, I really like this. Do you know who's in this video? Do you can you remember?
14: No, it's been a long time since I've seen
15: it. Anybody remember who's in the celebrity? Who was playing in the video was playing like the entitled celebrity who felt like he should get everything.
18: I don't even remember this.
15: George Costanza. Oh, Jason Alexander.
18: What a good pick.
14: He also has a video with Andy Griffith. Have you seen that one?
15: Ah, no, I didn't. George Costanza or Brad
14: Paisley? Andy Griffith's in a music video.
15: He's been dead for a long time, though, Andy Griffith, hasn't he?
14: Yeah.
15: Yeah, okay. Yeah. All right, so some people suggesting people. This is a good one. Bill Bryant.
18: Oh, yeah.
15: Bill Bryant.
18: Been doing that a long time.
15: Definitely top 20. I actually just remembered I have a little bit of data. So in 2019, when I was thinking about running for Senate, what we did, one of the things they did, they did a poll, like how would I do, et cetera. And parts of the poll was a Q score, which is basically, do people know who you are, right? And they Q scored like 50 people, and I was just one of them. And at the time, my Q score was higher than everyone else that was being contemplated running. And it was the second highest in the media in Lexington. Would you like to know who was the highest at the time? Now, this was 2019.
18: Rob Bromley.
15: Rob's not Rob Bromley. There was one person higher than me, and then like by like a few points. And we haven't mentioned their name yet.
18: I don't know.
15: Sam Dick.
14: Who?
15: Well,
18: news anchor.
15: News anchor. He was the news anchor on. He's the news anchor on WKYT, which at the time was the biggest.
18: He did it a long time.
15: He did a long time. And he has a name you remember, Sam Dick. What?
14: Why is that a name you remember?
15: I mean,
18: Sam.
15: Everybody remembers Sam.
14: Yeah.
18: Yeah, it's true for Samuel.
15: I want you to get a second to talk about our friend Aaron Fleener is the caddy for golfer JT Poston, who won the Memorial yesterday and won it. Our friend, but your very close friend, Manny, always would go to the memorial. This was the first one after he passed. And this was very sweet, Shannon. I got a video yesterday. Drew went and watched the end of the tournament from Manny's grave.
14: Oh.
15: With your baby. And JT won. And I thought that was one of the like more beautiful things I've seen. And congrats to JT, congrats to Aaron, and I know you were really happy about it.
18: Oh, yeah, getting teary-eyed now. Pretty emotional day. Manny went to that tournament every year as Poston's guest. He even had to caddy one time when Aaron got sick in a practice round.
15: I forgot
18: JT's
15: about that.
18: Bag was bigger than Manny was, and he was dragging it down the fairway. But they were pretty emotional early in the week not having him there. They wore ribbons with his name on their hat, and to think that they'd win the first one without him, I mean...
15: And I'm getting
18: choked up now, but it was
15: really
18: so funny. No,
15: well,
18: he's had a horrible year, to
15: and
18: be
15: then
18: honest.
15: He comes
18: turns
15: and he
18: it around.
15: Wins the tournament that his friend always used to go to.
18: Yeah, I was watching at home and things weren't going well, and I loaded up a cooler and the baby and an iPad and sat there. And honestly, JT birdied the first two holes when we got out there, so that was a pretty special moment for us.
15: Well, that's awesome.
18: Super happy for them, and that's big for their career. But I mean, of all the tournaments for him to figure it out, that was Manny's. He went every year, so that felt pretty special. And JT even told Fleener when they were hugging on the green, he said Manny was with us on this one.
15: It was awesome.
18: And then, of course, I don't know if you saw Fleener being Fleener afterwards.
15: I did. I saw the PGA Tour did a video.
18: Rolling around on the ground.
15: Yeah,
18: we were both happy and sad yesterday, but it was very, very thrilled for the guests.
15: Well, that was awesome, and it was very cool and cool of you. Like, everybody... You know, one of the things about Drew Ryan's like this, like everybody should have friends that are as loyal and think about them like they do. And especially even in the passing of Manny, it was really neat to see yesterday. Brendan, go ahead, Brendan.
3: Oh, hey, what's up? So first, this is a question for Matt.
15: Yes.
3: So on the 15th, they will be releasing more papers about the UFO files. I'm guessing you have heard about them.
2: That doesn't matter. They're not going to say anything. I don't want, Brendan, I want you to get your hope up. If there were aliens, we would know, and it wouldn't be in a paper that's going to be released on the 15th. Like, there's no aliens.
3: No, I just want to know your opinion over the past 2 months after the UFO files.
2: Nothing's changed. What evidence has changed in the last 2 months? I mean, maybe I'm missing something, but Brendan, Shannon, has there been some piece of evidence that has changed about aliens in the last 2 months?
14: Nothing that I read. Drew,
2: I know
14: Drew
2: releases,
14: keeps up with us more than I do now.
2: He releases the papers every once in a while. Usually when the news is bad, they put out some alien files.
18: A little distraction.
2: But I have...
18: There's a documentary that I think you need to watch. I haven't watched it yet either because it's $9.99 to rent. But apparently it's changed a lot of names. It's got... changed a lot of minds. It's got big names on it.
2: Who?
18: Like senators and...
2: Yeah, I don't believe any of the senators.
18: Cannot think of the guy in Trump's cabinet right now.
2: If aliens existed... here's one thing I'm convinced about Trump. He is a showman. If aliens existed, he would make a show and prove it, because that's what he does. Like, he'd do a TV show of it.
18: But the aliens would zap him.
2: Then zap him! It's not... there's no aliens. All right, Brendan,
18: Rubio, he's on it talking about it.
2: But what does Rubio say? Does he say we have aliens, or do he go, well, there are things we can't explain? I believe there's things we can't explain.
18: You've got to have $9.99.
2: I'm not paying $9.99. Go ahead, Brendan.
3: To know about Matt's opinion, and also my last question is, Matt, do you like being probed?
2: It's not happened.
18: But you know, aliens could do it while you're sleeping.
2: I mean, if they do happen, I mean, I had a colonoscopy, so I've been there.
18: If we're counting that, I loved my colonoscopy. That's the best nap I've had in my life.
2: I highly recommend colonoscopies just for the rest.
18: I mean, you should do it, definitely. But also, that's the best sleep there is.
2: There's no better sleep.
18: I would pay a subscription service if I could go monthly.
2: Well, that's what's just called drug addiction.
18: Oh, okay. Maybe not. I don't need to get in that.
2: So you don't want to do that.
18: But get your colonoscopy.
2: I don't think. We will come back. Hour number two. We're going to include some Billy World Cup facts and more. This is KS.
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0: 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Hour number two, Kentucky Sports Radio, 859-280-2287, text machine 772-774-5254. Some of you are on hold. I'm going to go to you real quick, but just a couple comments here. One person writes, Matt, what was worse, the Wimby turnover and foul or the Canes' own goal to end the game? The Wimby turnover and foul. The Canes, you can't. I mean, that happens in hockey, unfortunately. Like, he didn't do it. The guy just hit it all. Like, what are you going to do? That was, by the way, that game.
1: To come all the way back and to go to
0: come all the way back
1: and then lose on that and then
0: lose on just like a cheap thing. That's the thing about hockey is like you can lose on just nonsense, you know. But what a comeback. Down 4-0, scored three goals in a minute.
2: I've just been waiting until the third period to turn them on.
0: I've been watching all of them. The third periods have been amazing. And then overtime went into double overtime. They're better than us. So like I can't get worked up, Shannon, because like I know they are better. Like it's kind of, we're lucky to be in it in some ways. So it's hard for me to get really worked up about it. I do have tickets to game 7 though.
1: Let's hope it goes that far.
0: So if it goes that far,
1: yeah,
0: that'll be one of the great.
2: If they can like close it out in game 6, do you root against them?
0: It's a great question.
2: Are you selfish and say you
0: No, I'm
2: going to
0: root for them, but I've got tickets and can go. So I'm good tickets. Like, it's a listener of this show who just already has a vacation set that day, and he's selling to me for face value. It's kind of awesome. Like, it's like fourth row, I think.
2: Yeah.
0: So, I'd love for it to get there. Just to be there would be so cool. But they're better than us. So, like, I don't think we're going to win, but we hang in there. Would you start the backup who they put in, who hasn't played in 3 months, but they put in at the end of the game, the backup goalie?
2: Yeah. Sure, why not? Roll with him.
0: Yeah. I mean, it's tough. I haven't played in 3 months.
2: I have one minor complaint.
0: What's that?
2: It drives me crazy that the scoreboard says VGK for Las Vegas and not like LAS or LV. I know they're the Vegas Knights.
0: So you don't think it should be like Carolina says CAR.
2: Yes.
0: What do you think it should say?
2: I get irrationally mad. Just LV or LAS. That's what I know there's not a lot of Vegas sports, but that's what we know Vegas as. The VGK, I mean, it gets my blood boiling. I can't even focus on the hockey. I get so mad about it.
0: That's a bad abbreviation. I agree. One person writes, Matt, you need to wake up. You're never studied the alien issue. All you know is what mainstream media says, and their purpose is to lie. I say this with all due respect, 859-420, but it's people like you that drive me crazy in this world. We want two reasons. One, I hate when people say mainstream media lies. What do you watch? You watch some freak online and think that gives you the real information. Is CBS and ABC and NBC, are they always right? No. Do they mess up? Yes. But you watch some goober who sits there with planets coming out of his ears and says anything and think you actually know what's going on. Stop it.
2: You're telling the truth that the mainstream's covering up.
0: I will take the New York Times. I'll even take Fox News before I will take some goober on the left or the right. We have those people too that sit there and just talk into a microphone and blah, blah, like they don't know any. My mom used to get mad at what people would say online, political pundits, and I'd go, Mom, these people don't know anything. And I would point to people they would have on panels and go, I know that person, he's stupid. You know, I say this with like Scott Jennings is fine. But Scott Jennings was co-hosting Hey Kentucky. And now he's like considered the CNN Republican panelist. But if you watched Hey Kentucky, like he didn't know any more than we did. He just, he's telegenic. So they put him on television. Good. But don't act like these people somehow know more. And on the aliens, the people who talk about aliens are the most insane people on the planet.
2: It's because they've opened their eyes to what's out there, man.
0: What did they open their eyes to?
2: You've been to Roswell. You saw the...
0: I saw Roswell, and everywhere were freaks.
1: What about the former congressman that says there's an alien breeding ground? Have you seen
0: this
1: story?
0: But who is it? Oh, you know what it takes to be a congressman? Matt Gaetz, yeah. The guy that was in trouble for paying a 16-year-old...
1: I don't know his background.
0: Exactly. So before you believe these people, maybe look into their background. Right?
2: You got to watch the new.
0: So see, I mean, just look at our congressman
1: here.
0: Look at our congressman in Kentucky. All right. Let's look at our. Hal Rogers is 88 years old. I'm sure he's a nice man, but like, anybody can be a congressman. You know?
2: I think we found something, Shannon.
1: Yeah, I think we did.
2: Should we poke?
1: Yeah.
0: What, aliens? I'm just saying. It annoys me when people are like, you don't read what I do.
2: What about the UFO retrieval program?
0: ERP.
1: This is on NBC News.
0: What does it say?
1: Space aliens are breeding with humans. University of
0: that is not on NBC
1: it
0: News.
1: It is.
2: Lester Holt.
0: No, it's not. Lester Holt did not lead with space aliens are breeding with humans. That's not on NBC News.
1: It is. Okay.
0: No, it's not.
1: NBCNews.com.
0: I'll see it's on like NBCNewsFreakoids.com. NBC News. Well, all right.
1: Mainstream media.
0: The World Cup is coming.
2: Yes.
0: And we need to be ready. This is the world's biggest.
2: We play Friday.
0: It's the world's biggest event. And a lot of people could predict the soccer, but we can't. What do we know? Right?
2: Very little.
0: Very little. So we're going to have, I got Billy to come up with World Cup facts of the countries that are in.
2: Hey, guys.
1: Hey there.
2: Welcome to the show, Billy. What do you think about aliens?
0: So there are 12 groups. So there's a lot of groups this year. Most teams have ever made it. Billy is over the course of today going to do some of the groups. We're going to start with Group A. Now, I don't know if you know, the World Cup is being hosted, Shannon, by three countries. Did you know that?
1: No, I did not.
0: It's not just the United States. It's also Mexico and Canada. We have come together.
2: Have you seen the clips of the countries arriving?
0: Oh,
2: where they are? Spain is staying in Chattanooga, Tennessee.
0: How did they put Spain up in Chattanooga, Tennessee?
2: They come over here excited about the World Cup, and we put them in Chattanooga.
0: Chattanooga?
2: How did Lexington not get a team?
0: Well, Louisville, I thought, was going to get one, and I guess they took it away for Chattanooga.
2: I love the videos of all these countries descending upon America in the most random towns.
0: Yeah. All right, so let's go through it. We'll start, Billy, with Mexico. Tell us a fun fact about Mexico.
3: The meteor that killed the dinosaurs 66 million years ago landed at the Yucatan Peninsula in Mexico. It killed 75% of the world's species. It's a 110-mile-long impact crater.
0: Really? So the thing that killed dinosaurs landed in Mexico?
1: That's right. Blame Mexico for that.
0: I didn't know that. Did you know that?
2: I don't think I did.
0: Did you know that, Shannon?
1: Nope. I knew it landed somewhere. Didn't know it was Mexico.
0: But you know, it never occurred to me to find out where it landed. Can you see any remnants of it?
3: Yes. There's a crater there that's shaped the land.
1: Chain Rock, yeah.
0: There's a crater in the Yucatan Peninsula?
3: Peninsula, yeah. It hit like half in water and half on land. And then all the dust went up in the air. And
0: first fun fact, Billy comes out of the gate swinging.
2: And this is what you need to know to enjoy your World Cup experience.
0: When I watch Mexico play Thursday, I'm going to be like, there's the crater team.
2: That's all we know about that country.
0: That's what we know. All right. South Africa. I've been to South Africa. Give me a fun fact.
3: South Africa has a law against witchcraft.
0: I knew that.
3: The Witchcraft Suppression Act of 1957 is still in effect today and makes it a crime to accuse someone of being a witch, practicing harmful magic, or hiring someone to name a witch. If you do this, you can carry a fine up to $200,000 and 10 years in prison.
0: Wow. You know how I knew that? They don't have stores that sell like sage, you know, or like the kind of store we went into in Denver. Those are illegal.
1: Yeah.
0: Because of the witchcraft.
3: They're very serious about it.
0: They're very serious. No, like they are, they're, I think, the only country in Africa that, like, they're like, no witching.
2: I remember we did a lot of Cover Zero. You were there. What was your biggest takeaway from South Africa other than the standing out on the safari, sleeping out there?
0: How beautiful it is. Most beautiful place I've ever been. And the extreme poverty. Like, more than you can imagine poverty, and then a mile down the road, mansions. I think that's what stuck out to me, was the discrepancy of wealth that was just a couple blocks from each other. Like, mansions as big as the biggest mansions in America, and then shanty towns three blocks away. That's kind of hard to process. But I didn't know about the witches, because we tried to get some.
2: You tried to get some witchcraft going on?
0: And they were like, no.
2: Gotta take your own
0: South
2: sage.
0: Korea.
3: Let's talk about parking etiquette in South Korea. In crowded parking garages, it's common custom to double park. If you park directly behind someone, you are expected to leave your car in neutral and make sure your parking brake is off. That allows the block driver to physically push your car out of the way when they come back to the garage.
2: I like this.
0: Wow.
4: So you're supposed to. So it is expected. It's expected that you will have to push someone else's car.
3: Correct.
2: Just a little bit, right?
3: Yeah, just a little bit.
2: You're not moving it down the street.
1: You can't steer it like in a direction to get out of your way, though. You push it
4: just
1: back.
4: Barely, just barely. Back. Yeah. And then you can get out. And then are you supposed to push it back forward?
3: Yeah, push it kind of back.
1: Oh, so. You imagine people that don't return the car?
4: Oh, there's a lot of non-car returns. Like
1: people that go shopping and won't put the cart back in the cart return?
4: Don't put the car back in the parking spot.
2: Man. See, I got blocked in a little bit in Pineville when we were just there for the Laurel Festival. If that car behind me had been in neutral, I could have just given it a little bit of push and made my way out.
4: Did you find out why Chechen? Like, what is there something about Chechen history or anything that makes them do that?
3: Well, South Korea is where they do this.
4: South Korea, yes.
3: No, it's just crowded parking garages. There's a lot of people.
4: So when you go to South Korea, remember you can double park, but just leave it in neutral.
2: I like it. I support that. We need to bring that here.
1: What happens?
4: You move cars around. Support that.
2: Yeah, I don't want to get blocked in.
1: Imagine you get
2: not going to move you far. Just a little push.
1: Doesn't put it in neutral. They got it in park.
4: Well, you're stuck.
1: You're stuck. That's terrible. It's an awful idea.
4: Interesting. I like these facts. All right, finally, last team in Group A, Czechia.
3: Yes, the Czech Republic. For the last 30 years, the Czech Republic has been ranked number one in consumer of beer per person in the world.
4: Ah.
3: The average Czech person drinks roughly 37 to 48 gallons of beer every year. That's about 396 12-ounce cans per year. That's more than one a day.
4: Wow.
3: In fact, at most pubs and restaurants, beer is cheaper than water.
1: Wow.
2: Interesting.
3: Really? You're cheaper than water.
4: So the Czech Republic, beer is cheaper than water.
3: Yes.
1: They probably have more beer than water.
2: Yeah, that doesn't seem like it should be the case.
4: Maybe it's harder to have clean water.
2: Yeah, harder to get the water.
4: You can have dirty beer.
2: I like it.
4: All right, so with those facts, based just on those facts, who's winning Group A? Again, we're picking just on who has the best facts.
2: Well, South Korea.
4: Is it South Korea's parking? Is it Mexico's crater? Is it South Africa's ban on witchery? Or is it the Czech Republic's beer?
2: I'm going with South Korea. If the other team's in the way, they're just going to give them a little push. Just out of my way. Just a little bit down the curb.
4: I'm taking South Africa because there's going to be no hexes put on the team.
2: Oh, good point.
4: Shannon, who you got?
1: I'm going South Korea. I think there's a lot of built-up frustration with having to push other cars out of the way. Like, they're going to take it all out in this cup.
4: All right, there you go. Billy's going to stick with us, and we'll do B and C group coming up. A good start with Billy and the facts. Dustin, go ahead, Dustin.
5: Hey, guys. Appreciate you taking my call. Got a couple comments. So Kentucky celebrity, man, you got to let number 30, King Rex, in there.
4: He doesn't live here, though.
5: Oh, they're going to live there? All right, well, there enough.
4: Yeah, I appreciate the call. I mean, there's a lot of celebrities if they want to live here, but they got to live here. That's the game. Mac, go ahead, Mac. Mac! All right, no Mac. Let's go to Jake. Go ahead, Jake.
6: I just had a quick statement, a piece of advice for Drew if he was still going to that World Cup game.
2: Okay.
6: So you said you were going to hang out with the Saudis, and I just kind of wanted to let you know that a lot of soccer fans don't like Saudi Arabia. They kind of hate Saudi Arabia because they have all that money, so they take all the good players from, you know, the European leagues and all the good teams.
4: But why should the wait a minute? Why should the European leagues get the good players? There's a lot of why though?
6: Europe has the Champions League, and that's basically
4: who cares? Like, why should Saudi Arabia? Why should Saudi Arabia bow down and say, Europe, you get to be where everything is? Shouldn't they? Like, it's competition. That's what the world is about.
6: It's just like taking LeBron and putting him on an Italian team. You don't.
4: But if an Italian team wants to go get LeBron, like, I mean, America, we're not by virtue of God the best basketball league. If Italy wants to make the best basketball league, they have a right to do it. Like, Europeans have been taking players from other continents for decades. Why can't other continents come and take Europeans?
6: I don't think you're wrong. It's just people want to see them play in the Champions League, and you can't play in the Champions League.
4: That's because people are selfish, and they want to get the thing that's the best for them. But I appreciate the call. But that doesn't mean the rest of the world should just sit back and go, well, I want the British to be happy. You know, they can get to be happy.
2: And they're a big underdog in that match. I got to side with an underdog.
3: Yeah. You are going, though.
2: Probably so.
4: Who is it? Who's playing?
2: Uruguay versus Saudi Arabia. I'm going by myself. I don't know where to sit. Which side would you sit on?
0: Uruguay would be more fun. Saudis have a lot of rules about being fun.
2: Yeah, but I feel like I could bring the fun. They'd be like, look at this guy. He's fun.
0: You don't dress like the Saudis. You could fit in.
2: Maybe I'll get some live tickets.
0: I don't know.
2: Nobody wants to pick the front runner.
0: I don't even know that you need to be dressing. You know,
2: just want to fit in.
0: Their culture is not your costume.
2: Just want to be part of the group. I want to be welcome.
0: Be right back, KSR.
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6: Welcome back, Piggy Sports Radio. Somebody made a good point on Text Machine. I like to address criticisms that are valid. One person writes, Matt, weren't you against the LIV tour and criticized the players who went and left? Yes, I did criticize the players. I mean, the Saudis had a right to go and try to do it. That was my point. I think the players shouldn't have gone. So, like, if you want to criticize the players for going to Saudi Arabia to play soccer, fine. But I'm not saying it's not Saudi Arabia's fault. Now, there are many things to criticize Saudi Arabia about. I could do a whole podcast on that. I'm not. But just the fact that they want good players to play in their country, I don't want to, you know. Like, I don't like that the WWE does shows in Saudi Arabia. But I don't think it's Saudi Arabia's fault that they try to get them. I think the WWE shouldn't go.
7: They shouldn't turn it down.
6: Well, I think they should turn it down.
7: No, I mean, Saudi Arabia, if they could get WWE, shouldn't turn it down. But if they can get it,
6: it's not there. Like, they should, like, they shouldn't go, well, we just need to make sure Europe's happy. That's what I'm saying.
7: All right, I'll sit with Uruguay.
6: Sherry DeVoe is a famous person. She doesn't live in Lexington, though, does she? She lives in Louisville.
8: Not sure about that.
6: But which people, like, there are people that if you say that so-and-so, then they would know who it is. But that doesn't mean they would just get recognized on the street. Like, do you think Cherie DeVoe would get recognized on the street consistently? She just kind of looks like a normal person.
7: Not as much as a lot of people we've named already.
6: Like, you mentioned John Morgan from Morgan & Morgan. If you said to me, that's the Morgan & Morgan guy, then I'd be like, oh, yeah. But, like, he kind of looks like a normal dude you'd see at church.
7: I'm trying to think. There's got to be some commercial we've all seen for 20 years with someone on it that's just drilled into our brains. I mean, I can't come up with one.
6: If the guy who tries to get you out of your timeshare is there, yeah. I'll recognize his voice.
9: You wouldn't know his face, though.
6: But I wouldn't know his face. All right. Group B.
8: Yes.
6: You did a great job with facts.
7: Yeah, that was fun. Thank
6: Group
7: you.
6: Group B, Billy. Canada, one of the hosts.
8: You're going to love this one, Matt.
6: Okay.
8: The town of St. Paul, Alberta, in 1967, built the world's first UFO landing pad.
6: Yes.
8: It was built as a symbol of unity, welcoming all people and aliens in peace. Today, it's a popular tourist attraction and includes a museum about UFO sightings.
6: Okay, so they just built something to welcome the UFOs. Come to St. Paul, Alberta.
9: Mm-hmm. They put a pad of concrete out there.
7: Yeah, I'm looking at it.
6: UFOs. Fair enough. Is it impressive or is it just a pad of concrete?
7: I probably would have made it bigger for UFOs. I don't know if a UFO could land on that.
6: That's the smallest thing. That looks like that's not even as big as the KS Bar parking lot.
7: Yeah, I would have gone bigger.
6: Why can't we just call that a UFO welcoming? Looks like we're not using

0: as a symbol of unity in 2005, built a statue of Bruce Lee. They say Bruce represents justice, knowledge, honesty, and good intentions, and can fight against corruption, evil, and ignorance.
1: I like that. So they had been through an ethnic cleansing civil war between Serbia, the Croats, the Bosnia. And they're trying to figure out, how do we all come together? Bruce Lee.
0: Yeah, and recently the statue was stolen.
2: Still some Bruce Lee statue.
0: But they did find the guy.
1: He was the guy with the Bruce Lee statue in his yard. What an interesting, like, okay, so let's say you wanted to build a statue to unify America. Who are you putting?
2: Kim Kardashian.
1: Probably Dolly.
2: Dolly?
1: Or Bruce Lee.
0: I mean, Bruce Lee's not a bad
1: one. Who doesn't like Bruce Lee?
0: Exactly.
1: It's not bad.
2: It's pretty good.
1: Bosnia is where I ate that worm that was endangered.
2: Oh, yeah.
0: I'm forgetting this story. What happened? Was that on the menu or you decided to eat a worm?
1: They just told us, let's stop here. Our guide was like, we need to stop here and eat this food. You can't get it anywhere in the world but Bosnia. And we were like, okay, that's awesome. So we stop and it's like this little worm crawdaddy thing. Ugh. And then after we eat it, he goes, I'm like, why can you only get that here? And he goes, well, everywhere else it's an endangered species and it's illegal. I was like, you could have told us that. It wasn't even good.
2: Just took one out for no reason.
1: I just went and ate an endangered species just for the heck of it.
3: They had plenty of them there.
1: Qatar
0: hosted the 2022 World Cup, if you remember. But it's an Islamic country, so there's no sports betting allowed, but professional camel racing is very big.
1: I've seen this on television. I've seen professional camel racing.
0: And there's a rule that they can't have jockeys, so many years ago they instituted high-tech robot jockeys that sit on the camels that reach up to speeds of 40 miles per hour. Since there's no betting allowed, they race for honor, pride, and prestige.
1: So they have robots racing on top of camels.
0: Correct.
1: I'm against it. I've taken our jobs. Oh, all right, man, finally, Switzerland.
2: Great. It looks exactly like a robot on a camel. I mean, whatever you're picturing, you got it.
1: That's what it is. Yeah. All right, Switzerland.
0: Switzerland may be neutral, but that doesn't mean nuclear war isn't coming. They have over 300,000 nuclear shelters in the country. That's one for every 27 people. Swiss law mandates every new building must include a nuclear shelter and guarantees that every citizen has access to one.
1: I've read that, yes, everywhere. They're all over the place, and they're marked, too. When I've traveled, I've seen those. And Switzerland's the only country that has, you are guaranteed by the Constitution to be able to go into a nuclear shelter. All right, with those facts, who wins Group B?
2: Very easy for me, going with the landing pad in Canada.
1: Really?
2: Yeah.
1: Interesting. I'm going with when the Armageddon comes, I'm going to Switzerland. Give me Switzerland, Shannon.
3: Give me the AI camel riders.
1: You're taking Qatar.
3: I'm taking Qatar. And home of Classy Ali, former OVW star.
1: I do love Classy Ali. Right. He's a great dude. We'll take a break. Be right back. Peace out.
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5: Meet Keith. 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
6: Climbing a ladder was almost impossible. If I could get down, I have to have something next to me to get up.
5: 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Keith wanted another way.
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0: Jones, not Jones.
1: This is great summer radio. And I, even if this isn't your thing, I get it. But, like, this is what we're doing. Kentucky, you did get 3 football commitments. I'm happy. I don't know who they are.
2: Got a big linebacker.
1: Got a big linebacker. He's like 4-star.
0: I mean, 4-star, a couple threes.
1: Here's the story. Will Stein's killing.
2: He's definitely. I don't think he's done this week.
1: I mean, he's killing. Like, we're going to have a top 20 recruiting class for real, maybe top 15, and could be the highest ranked recruiting class we've ever had. So, Will Stein, by the way, we're gone next week. My hope is to have a football centric show where they can discuss all of this. I'm not the guy, though. I could sit here and break down his, I don't know. I mean, I don't. I'm just going to be honest with you. Like we could fake it, but I don't know. So, we got 3 commitments. That's what you really need. I mean, let's be real. None of you all know who these people are, but let's. Like, they're getting top-level guys.
2: One was the top defensive lineman in the state. So, a big takeaway is starting to get the state back. They lost Seneca Driver, who's number one, but they have a lot of the guys right behind him.
1: They're killing the state outside of
2: Malachi
1: of
2: Brown.
1: One person says, Matt, Billy, ask Billy to pronounce the type of bomb that that they're watching for. Say it again.
3: The what?
1: The type of what they use the shelter for.
3: The nuclear shelter? The atomic bomb?
1: You say nuclear. It's nuclear.
3: Oh, okay.
1: So you say it like George W. Bush. He says nuclear.
3: Well, watch me hit this drive.
1: One person goes, Billy's killing these facts. When I'm watching the World Cup, I think I'm going to think about each of these things for the countries. I think you are. Like, you're going to be watching, you're going to see South Korea, like, push a player out of the way, Shane. You're going to see from all the car pushing.
0: That's an aggression. That's right. I like
3: Mexico, the big crater.
1: And you're going to see a Czech guy miss a kick, and they'll go, he's drunk. Yeah. I don't know what's going to happen with Qatar and the robots. We got one more to do today. We'll be doing these all week. Let's go to Fake Jamal. Go ahead, Fake Jamal.
4: Hello, gentlemen. How are you?
1: Good.
2: That's Fake Jamal.
1: Jamal. Okay, go ahead.
4: So, I have a beef with all these people that have been criticizing Mark Pope the last couple of weeks about how he's too nerdy to connect with the players in order to get them at Kentucky.
1: Well, that would make you mad because you're pretty nerdy.
4: I am very nerdy, and I took that personally. So now that we've got this 5-star recruit, and we've got the kid from Iowa State that wanted to go pro, and he's going to be a perfect fit for our system. I want to know, does BBN really believe that Mark Pope is too nerdy?
1: Well, he may be nerdy, but that doesn't mean nerdy can't be successful. I mean, like, you're nerdy, but you're successful. Mark Pope can be nerdy and still be successful.
4: But my issue is this. I'm wondering if Mark Pope is not nerdy enough because if he's going to start playing these guys in board games, is he going to lose and risk?
1: Does he not know
4: that Ukraine is strong?
1: I don't know what you're talking about. All right, that's enough. Thank you, Jamel. That's enough nerdy for that call.
2: Ron Hampton's dad said he liked that Pope had a plan with analytics, laid it all out.
1: What do you think about Dark Pope, Shannon? He's growing a beard.
0: I saw that. Yeah, you think he'll lean in and just let it all grow?
1: Well, he looks like, though, the kid that can't fully grow a beard and just has sporadic hairs.
0: Johnny Depp look, yeah.
1: Nothing do you like that. The idea of Dark Pope?
2: I love it. And you can kind of see he's growing his buzz, the top of his head out, too. And his hairline isn't receding. Like, he just chooses to be bald. I want him to grow his hair out.
1: I agree. Why would you be able to have that hairline at 52 or 53 and not grow your hair?
2: I think he shouldn't shave his beard or his head until he wins the championship.
1: So he looks like Alan Cutler.
2: Yeah.
1: I like the beard. I think it makes him look tougher. I like year 3 being Dark Pope.
2: I like it, too. I think it's more beard hair.
1: Let's go to John. Go ahead, John.
5: Hey, guys. How's it going today? Look, a couple of quick things. I think Stein is killing it. They're looking at us being top 5 in the SEC recruiting for next year.
1: That's which is amazing.
5: Never happened as far as I can remember. Yes. I want to make a comment that on something you said earlier, Matt, about the mainstream media. It is on both sides, left, right, in the middle, whatever. But here's the thing. News never reports simply facts. It's all opinionated mumbo jumbo that they think you should just
1: That is true if you watch television. I will completely acknowledge that if you watch television and television news, that is true. It is not true about print. Now, in many print, like take the New York Times, they have opinion columns. And yes, those are opinions. But they're news columns. I'm not saying they're 100%. There's no way to be 100% like not. Like, you can't. There's no way to be 100%. But they're probably 90 to 95%. The Wall Street Journal is a right-wing publication. But when they have a news story, I believe it because their news is news. So that's all I'm saying. I agree with you. If you only watch television, they all give their opinions. And that is why I have stopped watching television news and I haven't watched it in years for that reason.
5: Yeah, you and me both. The thing is people believe the opinion to actually be fact.
1: And they shouldn't do that. You're right. You're exactly right. They shouldn't do that. And I appreciate the call. That's a fair point. But if you take, people ask me all the time, what would you read to know what's going on? If you were every day, and not everybody's got time to do this, if you were to read the New York Times, the Wall Street Journal, BBC, if you were to just read those three things, I think you would have a really good idea of what's going on in the world. And over time, you'll learn to separate when they have little bits of opinion in, but you'll be educated in a way rather than turning on TV and seeing something crazy. And then the internet's even worse.
2: Oh, come on. Reddit's good to me.
1: Yeah. All right. Let's go to Group C.
3: Where do you want to start?
1: With Brazil.
2: Well, this should be good.
3: In Brazil, federal law allows Brazilian prisoners to reduce their prison sentence by up to 4 days per book read.
1: No way.
2: Oh.
3: The inmate must read an approved book, write a report or essay on it, and then have that essay approved. They say using education as a way to reduce repeat offenders.
1: Wow.
0: That would be out like in no time.
1: Dude, yeah. I could commit all the crimes.
2: Do whatever you want. Yeah.
0: I think we found a
1: loophole. So here's my question. Would you all, you non-readers, well, should we read some? Shannon, you don't read. Would you read if it got you 4 days less of prison?
0: Listen, I used to read for a personal pan pizza from Pizza Hut. Of course I would read to get out of prison. Absolutely. You turn me into a reader real quick.
1: Wow. Kind of like that policy, actually.
3: Think we should implement it here?
1: Well, I don't know. I mean, there's some crimes I don't know that that's what you should do. But I think for like drug crimes or, you know.
3: So how many books you read a year?
1: Last year I read 50. This year I'm going to read 60.
3: So you can get.
1: I could get almost a whole year off.
2: Yeah. You would get out of like three life sentences.
1: Yeah. Huh. That's an interesting one. All right. Morocco.
3: I'm going to take you back to December 20th, 1777.
1: What a great day.
3: When Morocco became the first nation in the world to officially recognize the United States as an independent country. In fact, the Moroccan-American Treaty of Peace and Friendship of 1786 is the longest unbroken treaty in United States history. You could say they were our first ally.
2: They were our first friends.
1: That's actually very fascinating because it would have been very controversial in 1777 to recognize America. Britain was the great power of the world, and you would basically be recognizing a what to them would be a rebel faction. It would be as if, you know, Puerto Rico disclaimed itself from the United States, and then would the rest of the world acknowledge that? They'd be scared to make us mad. That would have been very hard for Morocco to do in 1770.
3: At the time, they opened their ports to our ships and was a big reason why.
1: So Morocco should be our good friend.
3: Mm-hmm. Really?
2: Maybe we never get recognized if Morocco doesn't go first.
1: Another fact I didn't know. Billy is killing this.
3: Well, I got my World Cup hat on. So
2: Haiti. That is a good hat. I was going to compliment that.
1: Haiti.
3: Haiti's the poorest country in the Western Hemisphere.
1: I knew that.
3: But voodoo is an official recognized religion in Haiti.
1: Haitian. It's a good thing they don't play South Africa.
0: Yeah, I want to see.
1: No, they're not in the same group.
0: That's a shame.
3: Haitian voodoo is not exactly like the movies or what you expect when you go to New Orleans, but it's based on ancestral spirits and patron saints.
1: That scares Mario. You can just see his face.
0: He's scared of voodoo.
1: He's very scared.
0: I want them to all come out looking like Papa Shango, face paint.
1: Haiti, I will tell you, the Haiti food.
3: Good?
1: Oh, it's really good. when I eat at one in New York, and there was one here in Lexington. I think it closed. But
2: they gave us Scal, too. Scal was Haitian.
1: That's right. I forgot. All right, finally, Scotland.
3: The unicorn is Scotland's national animal because because it symbolizes strength, bravery, pride, and independence. If you go back to medieval Europe mythology, Scottish kings used the unicorn on their coats of arms as a symbol that Scotland could not be conquered or tamed.
1: I don't like that, though, as your symbol, because it's not real. And you want, if I think you want a symbol that's like...
2: Like Bruce Lee.
3: Well, you can't catch the unicorn, just like you can't tame Scotland.
1: But Scotland was overtaken for centuries.
3: I'm just telling you what was going on in medieval Europe.
1: Okay.
3: And how it originated.
1: All right, so in this group, you have reading books in prison, first country to recognize America, voodoo, and the unicorn. Who's winning this group?
2: I've been to Scotland and love it. I didn't know about the unicorn thing, but I'm going to stick with them, and I will have out a stuffed unicorn while I'm watching them play.
1: You're going to put out a unicorn.
2: Yeah, maybe I might even wear a little unicorn t-shirt.
1: All right, Shannon.
0: I'm going Brazil because there's a chance that they have somebody that was actually in prison on the team that read books to get out, and those are some tough guys in prison.
1: Both tough and smart.
0: That's right. Tough and smart. Tough to beat. So give me Brazil.
1: I'm definitely taking Brazil.
0: Yeah.
1: If you're going to let me read to get out of getting in trouble. What a dream.
2: What if you can't read? Do audiobooks count?
0: Good time to take a literacy program at that
2: point. And those better be really hard essays. Like, you can't just skim through it.
1: Yeah, they got to be real books. It can't be like Goodnight Moon.
0: Scratch.
2: And you got to really prove that you read it.
1: I will volunteer to read the Brazilian book essays.
3: You're going to grade them?
1: And grade them.
3: Like you're at Georgetown.
1: Yeah. 4 days off.
2: Mario's going to have to watch them take the essays.
1: Hey, BBN, spring is sprung, and that means you might be getting outside more, whether it's doing yard work or staying active by biking or running. 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
3: Thank you.
1: We'll take a break. Be right back. It's KSR.
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1: 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The president's going to be there. They're telling people to get there at least 2 hours early. They have put up a perimeter wall around the arena, and they have said no watch parties within 2 miles of the arena. That ain't going to go well.
2: No, they love gathering out there for all these games.
1: Yeah, I don't know why he's going to that.
0: Do you think they'll let him in if he can't find his ticket?
1: Maybe like right Malachi now. Just standing out there. That'd be an interesting thing. Honestly, I don't know why he wants to go. He's going to get booed. Like, he's in New York. They don't like him there. Like, I mean, now, it's a rich crowd, so maybe some people. But, like, why would he want to do that?
2: I don't know. I guess Dolan, the Knicks owner, invited him and...
1: Well, he can't sit courtside. He will get, but if he's up in a like luxury box, then maybe they won't.
2: I can't imagine paying all that money for tickets and then they're telling me I have to get there 2 hours early to probably just sit in security lines.
1: God, that would be awful. It's hard enough getting into Madison Square Garden as it is. And then
0: you're in the finals, though. Don't you want to be there as long as possible? Like, soak it all
2: not
0: in.
2: Not 2 hours before in a line
0: get
2: for security.
0: There, enjoy it. I mean,
2: no, I'm at Jack Dempsey's down the street.
1: Yeah.
0: Knicks ever going to be in the finals?
1: I think it's a shame because they were having so much fun with all those parties that now, like, you know.
2: It's the best part when the Knicks win. You immediately just pull up Twitter and wait for those videos to come out of them going crazy right outside the garden.
1: Yeah. Well, I mean, I hope it's not a bad. I don't know why he's doing that. I think that's a mistake. But, you know, there you go. Who's going to win?
2: I was surprised the spread's like 1.5. I thought it might be a few more if they took 2 in San Antonio, so I'll take the Knicks.
1: I'm going to take the Spurs. I think the Knicks will win game 4. I think the Knicks will win the series, but the Spurs aren't getting swept. In both games in 1 and 2 were basically toss-ups, right? The Knicks won them both, so I'm going to take the Spurs.
2: That atmosphere is going to be
1: great.
0: I think it's going to be insane. You get all the celebrities there. You get the president there. I think the Knicks win this one. I don't think they sleep.
1: But you do wonder, though, is it not as crazy an atmosphere because you have all those rich people?
0: Yeah.
1: You know what I mean? Like, if tickets are $8,000 to get in, it's not going to be your wild fan in there. It's going to be a lot of people who are there to be seen, right? It's going to be more like, I mean, this will probably be the most celebrity-filled game since, like, Lakers games in the 80s. I mean, wouldn't you say?
2: Yeah, and they probably won't be going as crazy as the lifelong Knicks fan that's been going to all of them.
1: Yeah. I mean, I would think, like, it's going to be a status symbol for people just to be in the building, even if they're not really fans at all.
2: Yeah, there'll be plenty of celebrities that are just throwing on a Knicks shirt for the night just to be a part of it.
1: Be interesting to see. Be fun to watch.
2: I got Carl for plus money at MVP right now. He's not the favorite. With the way he's played and the Wimby matchup, it's still Brunson.
1: That's crazy, though. If it was over today,
2: absolutely.
1: Brunson shot like 25% in the series.
2: Yeah, you can get him right at about plus
1: 200. Carl would win it if it was right now.
2: That's why I'm on it. I couldn't believe he wasn't the favorite after how it's gone so far.
1: That might be my DraftKings bet of the day. Go to DK, DraftKings, use my promo code KSR and get started. Matt, go ahead, Matt.
18: Hey, Matt, Twitter handle is John Smith. I sent you a message that I think's right up your alley, and just see if you can check it out. I could probably use your help getting pointed in the right direction. Just see what you think. Thank you.
1: All right. Well, I'll look at that after the show. Let's not make a habit of calling in to doubling down.
2: To check your messages.
1: To check my messages.
2: Can you check your email today, Matt?
1: Who's next?
0: Michael.
1: Michael. Go ahead, Michael.
19: Matt, thank you for taking my call.
1: Yes.
19: I want to give a quick shout-out to two of my boys that I love, Grafton and Brandon, regular listeners. And I've got a question for you. Can you hear me?
1: Yes.
19: I've got a question for you about South Africa, but before I even go there, I want to say that I think reading books to reduce your prison sentence, I think that's a great idea.
1: I do, too. See, maybe we can learn from the... Billy's facts taught me something. Even the Morocco thing is very cool. Like, who would have ever thought our first recognized ally would be Morocco? But anyway, go ahead.
19: And I also want to say that, you know, the unicorn comes up in the Bible about 6 or 7 times. And I'm sort of the idea that they either exist or did exist. But I wanted to clarify something about South Africa. Now, I know that Putin from Russia has just recently made it a felony to practice Satanism. A mandatory 8-year sentence. But what I think I heard you guys say, and you can help me.
1: Okay, you got to go quick, my man. We're running out of time. Go.
19: Okay. All right. You said that witchcraft is illegal in South Africa, but then I thought I heard you say that it's against the law to accuse somebody of witchcraft, which are kind of two different things, and I just wanted to.
1: They're both, according to Billy's facts, they're both true. And I appreciate the call. I'm not going to argue with Billy's facts. People were asking, where can you get your news that you can trust? In addition to the Wall Street Journal, New York Times, and BBC, Billy R. Sports News is one of them. Let's go to Mark real quick. Mark. Mark.
20: Hey, Matt. I have a unicorn thing, too. basically, uni is one. Corn is Old English for horn, so it means one horn. If you look it up in an 1828 dictionary, it says it's a rhinoceros. Fun fact.
1: Well, there you go. But there are no rhinoceroses in Scotland, are there?
2: I don't think so.
1: Yeah.
2: What a run of calls to end the show.
1: It was quite a run. I will check my messages.
2: I'm proud of our World Cup expert over here. He's great.
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1: 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Congrats to Mark Pope on getting that commitment. Congrats to Malachi for being able to get into the concert. Boo to Railbird for making him wait.
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1: 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And Ryan just got out of service.
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5: Game 3 of the NBA Finals is in New York later this hour, with the Knicks up 2-0 hosting San Antonio. The Atlanta Hawks gave coach Quinn Snyder a multi-year contract extension. The Raptors gave general manager Bobby Webster an extension, and he's now executive VP as well. Game 4 of the Stanley Cup Final is Tuesday. The LA Kings' new head coach will be Peter Laviolette, who won the Stanley Cup 20 years ago with Carolina. A judge in Texas gave Texas Tech quarterback Brendan Sorsby an injunction to play this season. He had been ineligible after gambling. The NCAA has already appealed. Arizona Cardinals quarterback Jacoby Brissett reported for the start of mandatory minicamp. He wants a new contract, and he'd skip voluntary workouts. In baseball, the Mariners are now up 5-1 at Baltimore in the bottom of the fifth. Yankees back in the lead 4-3 at Cleveland, top of the fifth inning on FS1. I'm Steve DeSager.
13: One guy is happily divorced. One guy is happily married. One guy gets called daddy by his 3 beautiful daughters. Aww. One guy gets called daddy after a credit card approval. One guy won a state high school basketball championship. One guy only covered a state high school basketball championship. One guy's been inducted into 3 halls of fame. One guy has only mocked a hall. Does this seem weird to anybody else?
23: Hey, I heard that.
13: Can this sports writer and this sports fan share a radio show without driving each other crazy? Now, live from the Fox Sports Radio studio.